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Rockies have lost the first two to the Dodgers. We'll see if they can get in the win column at Coors Field. 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
1: 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You're riding home with Roger on Colorado's Cat Country 95.1. If you'd like to win your way into Garth Brooks, I've got your opportunity to do it. 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All right, here's some brand new music from Ella Langley and Co. 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
5: Got a crash blocking the left lane, Nevada southbound. It's approaching winter's drive there. Other than that, no other reported stalls or accidents. And we're seeing some ease in volume around town, but we still have our pockets of heavy here and there, mainly the construction zones. I'm Coyote, that's traffic.
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18: Tracking some strong to severe thunderstorms across southern Colorado for your Wednesday afternoon. Gusty winds, flooding concerns are still possible, and even some large hail in the forecast. Much drier rest of the week, though. With your KKTV 11 Alert weather, I'm meteorologist Josephine Sage.
17: K-

There's Taylor with I Knew It, I Knew You from Toy Story 5. You're riding home with Roger on Colorado's Cat Country 95.1. I saw this poll about sleeping. Most people get between 7 and 8 hours, which I found interesting. However, I also found interesting there is a group of people that get over 10 hours a night. There's also a group that get 0 hours. How does this work?

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1: Josh Ross with Hate How You Look. You're riding home with Roger on Colorado's Cat Country 95.1. So I'm a big Star Wars fan, but I'm very aware it does not feel all that popular to me. Like, it used to be when a Star Wars show was coming out or, you know, a movie was like a huge event. It doesn't feel that way anymore. I went with my daughter to see The Mandalorian and, you know, she had fun and stuff with it, but it didn't feel big. Then I read that they're making a new Star Wars movie called Starfighter with Ryan Gosling. And man, I just looked at it and was like, I mean, I guess I'll see it. But I had like no excitement for it. Then I read earlier today that Ewan McGregor is kind of campaigning to do an Obi-Wan movie where he's hanging out with Yoda. I'm saying it as a Star Wars fan. I think we've hit like oversaturation. It may need to take a break for a while.
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Dustin Lynch and Mackenzie Porter with Thinking About You. 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Here's Morgan.

0: There's Jelly Roll. You're riding home with Roger on Colorado's Cat Country 95.1. I, on my way in today, saw the Spirit Halloween store up as I was driving in on Woodman and thought, oh boy, we're already at the point, we're not even out of August yet, where we're thinking about fall. And I know for my wife, she'll be excited because she gets down on her pumpkin spice lattes, PSLs, which, by the way, Starbucks uses real pumpkin, but they are like this is like a common thing. It seems like they're the exception. Dunkin', Dutch Brothers, McDonald's, Krispy Kreme, they all use like pumpkin sauce, but it's not like real pumpkin, or it's like pumpkin flavoring. Do you need it to be real pumpkin for it to be your pumpkin spice latte?
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0: The kiddos are back in school. 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

Zimmerman. That's going to do it for me. Thanks for riding in with Roger here on Colorado's Cat Country 95.1. Don't forget, this Saturday, 11 a.m. to 1 p.m., D1 Training Center off Mark Dabbling Boulevard. I'm giving away Garth Brooks tickets. All right, we'll go out with Jason Aldean. Have a great night. Love.

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Music City, broadcasting from the heart of Music City and heard across America. 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

Gary from Rascal Flats just did a little golf, and for Folds of Honor, great cause. Luke Holmes, he says, absolutely good golfer. Here's Be By You, Country Nights Live.

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That's me. 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
1: Yes, I was trying to think of playing Riley Green, Worst Way.
0: Riley Green, Worst Way?
1: Yeah.
0: Absolutely. What's your name? Where are you calling in from?
1: Jody in Beaumont.
0: Thank you so much for listening to the show. I appreciate it. It's nice to meet you.
1: You too.
0: Have a great night.
1: You too.

0: Justin Lynch talking about this next song we're going to play, Easy to Love and Being Single.
1: It's a little bit of an autobiographical song. It's about a guy that's just embracing the wave of life and where it takes him. And for me, I'm single. I'm free. I'm addicted to the freedom a little bit, which I've kind of have some self-turmoil about of like, is this healthy? You know? Yeah. Am I ever going to settle down? I want to. I miss having a plus one to a lot of cool stuff in life. But I also love, especially with what's happening with me in Las Vegas and this whole new type of music I'm making with electronic country music and just all, it's just taking me all these new places and like the potential for that's to take me all over the world. So I don't want to be too tied down right now because I want to give that enough attention, you know, that, sure. And so I'm just being careful with how much bandwidth I give to somebody.

Jason Aldean, got to be super grateful to have this guy on his team of songwriters. 17 songs for Aldean already. It's John Morgan. Here's Kid Myself.

to say, Nate Smith is up there with the Jelly Rolls of the world and how much weight he has been able to put his mind to and lose over 70 pounds now. Super proud of him. Here's a whiskey on you.

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KATC-FM, Colorado Springs, Colorado. 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

0: Phone Keys Wallet, Lainey Wilson. And, you know, she still gets a little nervous going into the Opry.
1: The amount of people who have come through here, the amount of people who have stood on the stage, who have been in these green rooms, I'm nervous right now. I don't think I ever come to the Opry and play and not have those butterflies. 9-year-old Lainey would be freaking out. It kind of makes me emotional. Y'all gonna see me cry again.
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That's me. Wake up tomorrow morning with Kincaid and Dallas. Spend your middays with Megan Marie and ride home with Roger here on Colorado's Cat Country 95.1.

got to say, this is now one of my all-time favorites from Luke Combs. There's just, I don't know, something about the message of this song. Woman can do that. Just saying. Here's Rethink Some Things.

could think of a better way to spend Labor Day weekend than in Cabo San Lucas with Riley Green, Tucker Wetmore, Diplo, and this guy, John Party, all in concert. It's going down. Look it up, y'all. Here's Boots Off on Country Nights Live.

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I checked out Kane Brown's ear the other day. He let me see it after he got hit at like a zillion miles an hour with a golf ball. It's looking good. Super happy about that. Here's Woman. Hey, it's

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I remember when this next song here first came out and Lainey Wilson was just starting to get a name for herself. I was like, I'm going to bring both of these two in for a concert. It's going to be fantastic. Watching them on stage sing it together, worth it. Cole Swindell, Lainey Wilson, Never Say Never.

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1: 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Just play the game one way. You hit a ball in the gap, run. Boom, coming in hot.
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to think in 2021 he was clocking in and out for the city, probably had decades left to go before retirement, and to look at him now, it's Shane Proffitt. 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
1: Oh, I got a song request.
0: Yeah, what would you like to hear?
1: I Got Better by Morgan Wallen.
0: Nice. What's your name? Where are you calling in from?
1: My name is Braden, and I'm calling in from Colorado Springs.
0: Oh, I love Colorado Springs. All right. You have a wonderful night, and thank you for calling the show.

0: George Burge and Luke Bryan. It's Ride, Ride, Ride. This is Country Nights Live. You know, George has a pretty good reaction to having number ones he never thought he'd have.
1: I've been chasing the dream of being a country artist my whole life, right? Like, it's always what I wanted to do, but it always felt like a dream that was maybe too big to catch. You know, it's like telling somebody you want to go be a quarterback in the NFL or, you know, be a major league pitcher or something like that. You tell people you want to be a famous country singer and they'll look at you and be like, all right, man, good luck. Like, yeah. You know, I was just dumb enough to keep my head down and keep chasing it even when it wasn't working. And I'd always dreamed about like having the plaque to hang on the wall and you know what it would be like to be able to say I had a number one song, but I didn't think about the things that come along with it as far as like the touring and the brand opportunities and you know the opportunity to go in and make a full record, like all these things that are incredible that I didn't even realize came along with having my first success with that. So it's still a little bit hard for me to believe that we're here, but it's been awesome.
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With Bev Rainey is how you get social with us on Instagram, Facebook, TikTok, Threads. We're on all of it. Check us out. Like us, follow us. You know the gig. Here's John Morgan and Kid Myself.

0: 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Country Nights Live just got a request for some Dasha. We're going to play Austin for you next. When it comes to her writing songs...
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0: So how exactly does Tyler Hubbard go about picking singles?
1: I've always made it a challenge for myself and hopefully with the label to try to pick singles, you know. I try to put as many singles on an album as I can and just know that they're not all going to be singles. But I also like to have the flexibility to kind of pick a single like in the moment and what I feel like I want to sing and I want to hear and what my audience and fan base wants and what the culture needs or wants at the moment. Maybe what's lacking or where there's a space. And so I just feel like for me, it's been a lot of fun to kind of take up this feel good, up tempo kind of lane right now. And from back then right now to Park, I mean, they're just kind of fun songs to hear on the radio. Still makes me smile, makes me want to roll my windows down. And it's just fun kind of leaning into that. And I'm excited and just super grateful for these singles.
0: Here's his latest. It's called Land. 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

0: Allison's probably going to be wearing bell bottoms well into her 90s.
1: I remember my mama bought me a blue leopard print pair of bell bottoms. 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It made me feel sassy. 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So whenever I moved to Nashville, I realized really quick that as a female in country music, it does not matter if you have a decent voice or you're a decent songwriter. You got to do something that is outside of the box if you want to get noticed. 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I'll probably be 90 years old still wearing bell bottoms.
0: I hope she is. That is her signature look for sure. Here's Heart Like a Truck on Country Nights Live.

So Riley Green evidently has his staff collecting all of the bras that get thrown at him on stage to donate to women in need. I think that is fantastic. Great way to make a weird situation a whole lot better for other people. Here's Change My Mind.

0: I love that song. It's Love and Life Again. Ella Langley on Country Nights Live. She has got the best answer for not needing Botox.
1: 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It really does fit my face. It's funny. Now when I see myself without them, like, plus who needs Botox when you have bangs?
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Dylan's going to be on the show with us this very next week, midweek sometime. Make sure you tune in. Had a chance to check out his ear the other day. He's doing a lot better. Here's Woman on Country Nights Live.

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0: Riley Green is learning way more than he ever expected about women's concert prep. After years of bras, sticky boobs, and even hair extensions flying on stage, his crew now keeps a whole bin of bras to donate. Because, as Riley recently learned, they're expensive. At a show in Maine this weekend, someone tossed their panties on stage, and Riley picked them up with a drumstick, hung them on a mic stand, and deadpanned, "Ma'am, you dropped those." The underwear's not being donated, but the bras might help some ladies who need them. Luke Combs just announced 12 stadium dates for 2027. His My Kind of Saturday Night tour kicks off April 3rd in Arlington, Texas, with Treaty Oak Revival, Avery Anna, Shenandoah, and Wyatt McCubbin joining him. And Colt Ford is recovering after a tour bus crash in Germany. He broke his shoulder and had to be rescued through a shattered windshield, but says the crew is a little banged up and grateful to be okay. That's your Country Nights Live news update. I'm Bev Rainey.
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Dan and Shay love country music, love their fans, and really understand what it's like to just be human. Here's Say Something.

song right here. He's got Eric Church, Morgan Wallen, and Tim McGraw on it with him. Talk about making some boss moves, calling those guys up and going, hey, let's do MacArthur.

Country Nights Live. I'm Bev Rainey. Don't forget, we've got Charles Wesley Godwin on the show with us coming up on Friday, all kicking off at 7 o'clock. Big thanks to our producer, Justin Reimer, for everything he does for Country Nights Live. And you, here's Megan Maroney. I ain't heard.

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0: Dan and Shay Say So on the Overnight Ride. 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On a personal note, the bromance Dan and Shay have with each other, I do envy.
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7: 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Just

0: The end of an era. My name's Justin. It's the Overnight Ride. If you were planning on visiting us here in Nashville, going to Eric Church's bar, and wanting to see the Morgan Wallen chair throwing sign, they are removing it. Comes from the now infamous incident where he threw a chair off the top of Chiefs, Eric Church's bar. The sign will be gone. It's removed to make way for the Palm Tree Club. It'll be going on top of Chiefs. But I still think you can get the plastic foldable chair in a drink. So not all hope is lost.
1: 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We'll be right back.
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Now, I know it's a song about living life to the fullest and taking it back to the islands, but at some point, some airline's going to steal this for a commercial. It's Kenny Chesney, Carry On the Overnight Ride. She was

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0: housekeeping note. My name's Justin. This is The Overnight Ride. Carly Pearce will be on the show tomorrow talking about her new album, Honest Woman, out on the 28th. We'll talk about her bluegrass roots. Of course, talk about the song on the album that is about her dogs. And I have to ask her about the Wienermobile. Spoiler, I saw her at the farmer's market a couple weeks ago, and the Wienermobile was outside, so I need to know if she took a picture with it.
1: The Overnight Ride. Third shifters. Those that drive the big

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I shouldn't be shocked, but a lot of country stars replying on this show know how to skateboard. I saw Corey Kent doing a kickflip the other day. Same with Bailey Zimmerman. I own skateboards. I can just go straight on them most of the time. BZ and Chevy Silverado.

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My name's Justin. This is the Overnight Ride. Tyler Nance had a photo shoot here in Nashville today. I was told by a little birdie that he may or may not have been listening to the show. You know, put the hell there. Keeps me sane on the Overnight Ride.

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0: Ashley McBride. What if we don't? On the Overnight Ride, who has a duet with Carly Pearce. Speaking of Carly, she will be on the show tomorrow. Her brand new album, Honest Woman, comes out next Friday, the 28th. A return to her Kentucky bluegrass roots. I've heard 3/4 of the album. It's very good. She'll be talking about it tomorrow on the Overnight Ride.
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7: Mostly sunny conditions today. Some clouds moving back in during the afternoon. Maybe a few drops of rain, not completely out of the question, but we should remain dry and much warmer. Highs in the lower 90s. With the KKTV 11 Alert Weather, I'm meteorologist Kevin Bloomberg.

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0: appreciate you having on Kincaid in Dallas. Remember the other day when we were talking about businesses that they could have charged you lots extra, but they were honest, like the guy who detailed my car, and I was so incredibly happy with that service. And then there's what Dallas is about to discuss.
1: Okay, imagine you lose your home in a fire, and then the internet company and the cable company, they send you a bill. Not only they send you a bill, but then you try to cancel, and they say, oh, no, well, you're going to have to pay a $660 disconnection fee.
0: Mm.
1: It's already been disconnected.
0: The fire did that.
1: Yes, the British Columbia couple this happened to, they lost their home in the Bradley Creek wildfire. And they have been fighting a battle with Rogers Communications over service cancellation fees. Greg and his wife, they evacuated, and then his wife called to cancel their cable, and they demanded a $660 disconnection fee or $10 monthly to suspend the account.
0: Would you like me to provide a picture of the burned out, like, foundation
1: right.
0: of my home? Like, that's awful.
1: I don't have a house.
0: No.
1: So, anyways, they finally acknowledged what was going on, and they say that the fee should have never been applied. So, anyways, they finally, it actually says the company called them directly, waiving all cancellation and equipment fees. Well, guess what? You're not getting your equipment back.
2: Yeah.
1: Because it's burned to a crisp.
0: Save that, Marcus.
2: Just send them back some ashes.
1: Yes.
2: Here's your equipment.
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1: Well, I'm really here to control the craziness, but you're going to get the best country in Southern Colorado, too.
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4: Kincaid and Dallas.
0: Mornings. Y'all, I want to see if you agree with these things. Because there's a spectrum of, okay, that might be a stretch. And no, that 100% is cheating. I'm going to go through this list of things that people have considered to be cheating. You tell me whether it's a reach, it's a stretch, you're seeing something that isn't there. Oh, yeah, that relationship is done. They are cheating when we get back.

0: and Dallas every morning.
1: Yesterday, we were talking about contacts that you have in your phone and when it's time to take people out, because if you accidentally called them, you'd be mortified because you haven't spoken in forever. And it came up that I and my phone have Andrea Ramada, a woman who I had a thing with the night before I met my wife, because she was managing the Ramada, and we were hanging out at a hotel party and stuff, and that was the night.
2: Whoa, whoa, whoa.
1: What?
2: A hotel party? Who's having a party at a hotel?
1: Well, when you run the Ramada, you can have a hotel party.
2: She was having?
1: Yeah.
2: You did not know her until you went to the party?
1: I had talked to her, but I'd never met her in person.
2: Wait a minute.
3: Was she a caller on the request line?
4: A big fan of yours?
2: You hooked up with a listener? Oh my God!
4: Wow!
1: Anyway, so it happened a long, long time ago, but she's still on my phone, and I wish her a happy birthday once a year, and she wishes me a happy birthday on my birthday, and that's the extent of... But some would say, if you didn't tell Aaron that you had Andrea Ramada in your phone, that is definitely a boundary. That would be cheating. Let me know if you think that these other things are cheating.
2: Okay.
1: Because these people think, absolutely, this is cheating. Sending heart emojis, compliments, or inside jokes to somebody.
2: No, I don't think so. You and I do that, so yeah. I don't.
1: Yeah. Well, I'm sorry, we're cheating.
2: I don't think.
4: I don't see that either.
1: All right, having a secret friendship, a friendship that your partner doesn't know about.
2: Secret?
1: Yeah, where you haven't told them that you hang out. So basically, doing anything that you haven't told your partner, even if it's getting lunch with somebody, nothing romantic, but it's somebody who.
4: It's not cheating, but it is weird. Like, why can't you tell me about your friend?
2: Yeah, why? Exactly. Why wouldn't...
4: It's leading to cheating.
1: Think that is cheating. All right.
2: Yeah. That sounds like a country song, leading to cheating.
4: Yeah. Mm-hmm.
1: Secretly keeping in touch with an ex without telling your partner. Is that cheating?
4: Emotional cheating.
2: Yeah, probably.
1: What if it's just to keep up? Hey, I thought about your mom. How is she feeling? I saw she had a surgery. Is that cheating?
4: I mean, it depends on... How long ago you guys dated?
2: Yeah, and every situation is so different.
4: Yeah, how you broke up. Were you heartbroken? Like, there's a lot to it.
1: I'll give it a ding buzz. All right.
2: Okay.
1: Deleting messages so that your partner can't see them.
4: Yeah, like what are you trying to hide?
2: Yeah.
1: Keeping someone in your phone under a fake name.
4: Yes.
2: Do you have that? I see that look on your face.
1: No, everyone in there is literally, no.
2: Oh, okay.
1: Andrea Romano says good morning.
2: Yeah, I that's probably.
4: Yeah.
2: Because that's either you've been up to no good or you're working up to no good.
4: Exactly.
1: All right. Maintaining a dating app profile, quote, just to look or for validation to see if anybody wants you.
4: Absolutely not.
2: Shouldn't. That's horrible.
4: Absolutely not.
2: Yeah, that's
4: not,
2: horrible.
1: Lauren says it's not cheating.
4: What? No, absolutely. No. Like, it is cheating.
2: Yes. Yeah. We're saying absolutely not. You should not do that.
4: Yeah.
1: Talking to one person late into the night while you're hiding it from your partner.
4: Yeah.
2: Cheating. Yeah, that's...
1: And lastly, keeping an ongoing flirtatious text conversation going with someone. I mean, do we even need to ask? Okay, just thought I'd run that past you.
2: I'm surprised that the one that we were talking about the other day was not on there.
4: Yeah, I know some... I have heard that some people, when they watch certain movies or see certain things, if the woman is, like, in a bikini or wearing less, they consider that cheating.
1: Yes.
4: Like, why are you showing attention to another person? Even though you'll probably most likely never talk to this person or meet this person in real life, it's just like, why... Are you viewing them in that way without me? Why am I not enough?
2: Yeah.
1: And looking at, some people would say looking at adult content without.
4: Yes, I was trying to say that without saying.
1: Yeah, that's what we were saying.
4: Yeah.
2: But that's, I guess, I think a lot of those fall under emotional cheating.
4: Mm-hmm. Yes.
2: You know, and when you mess with somebody's emotions, gosh.
1: The heartbreak.
2: Yeah, well, when you mess, I know as a woman, I don't know about a man, but when you mess with a woman's emotional being like that, it causes a problem with the physical.
1: Yeah.
4: And also,
1: when your emotions are largely tied into lunch and you cancel an hour before like you did.
2: Honey, it wasn't an hour. It was 15 minutes.
4: Yeah.
2: You came back in here and it was.
1: Would it be okay if we didn't go to lunch? Would that be all?
2: Lauren and I don't want to go.
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5: 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I've been to a couple lunches with people in corporate and you. Let's see if Dallas broke these rules next.

0: She's riding horses in the day and watching Netflix at night. 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
2: Kincaid and Dallas every morning.
1: We got a very amazing message this morning. I just saw this person found a study that said cheaters, their car is the Audi. That is the car preference of cheaters, Audis.
0: Really?
1: And then they said, if you remember the 50 Shades movie, he drove an Audi. I'm like, wow, I hadn't ever seen that movie. I just heard the audiobook. It was always fun to enjoy that at a stoplight.
0: You heard the audiobook?
1: I listened to the audiobook of 50 Shades.
0: What?
1: That's how I consume that.
3: Did you ever see the movie?
1: No.
3: So just the audiobook.
1: Just the audiobook with my windows down.
3: Wow.
1: That's what I did.
0: That may be the craziest thing I've ever heard.
1: It was fun. I thought it was hilarious too. And I'd go to the drive thru too.
0: I mean,
4: can I get a number 7?
1: Bite your lip, Anastasia.
0: I'm just thinking about when I only read the first one and I was thinking, oh my gosh, and you were listening to it in the car.
1: Did I tell y'all that I went to go see my grandma and literally on her bookshelf, she had like, can you get some paper towels that are on the bottom shelf? And I did. She had the book series on her shelf and I didn't know she had bought it.
3: When I was in high school, the guy that I was dating, we went to the beach with his family and his mom brought that book to the beach, the first 50 Shades of Grey. And when she went into the water and him and I hung back and just laying on the beach, I was like peeking in and I was like, well, like, what is she reading? Because at the time it was like... It was a big thing, and I was like, should I be looking in here? I feel like this is banned.
1: Yeah, forbidden book.
0: And that was listening to it on an audio
1: book. Oh, yeah, with the windows down.
0: To listen to.
1: Oh, I know.
0: I've learned so much about you today.
3: Okay, here's the real question. Did you enjoy it?
0: Yeah.
1: No. I thought it was annoying.
0: Did you listen to the whole thing?
1: Yeah, I had to. It was for research.
3: It didn't get you in the mood?
1: No.
3: Oh, okay.
1: No, not at all. Mm-hmm. No, nothing there for me. No, I just did it too.
0: I needed him to be hotter.
1: Thank you.
0: I just didn't think that guy was very hot.
1: Not your type.
3: Whatever. In the movie, he was.
0: He was okay.
3: Yeah.
0: But he just wasn't like that hot to me.
3: Yeah.
0: So
1: I'm gonna. We took too long talking about 50 Shades of Grey. So I'm gonna have to. I'm gonna have to bump this till later on here.
0: I'm so sorry.
1: What not to order when you're on? It's okay.
3: Yeah.
1: I don't like that we live in a world where Kincaid can't listen to a spicy audiobook in his car with the windows down.
3: I've never met a man who's done that.
0: Me either. Not that one.
1: Lauren, did I make a video today?
3: I'll use this one.
1: Great. Awesome. Can't wait to see it later. My family's so proud of me.
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1: Every morning. Every morning.
0: Well, we're going to have a little comment from Justin Moore about his neck. This is very interesting. Fans have been commenting on his thick neck. We'll tell you what that's all about. Thank goodness it turned out not to be anything really bad. And I'm also going to tell you who got engaged. I was like, what? What?
3: When I saw this too, I was like, what? I thought you already were.
0: I know. And Carly Pierce, she once broke up with a guy who was mean to her dog. I love this, and she wrote a song about it. We'll talk about it all coming up during the dish.

0: Alice's dish.
1: Justin Moore is aware that fans are commenting on his thick neck. He jokes that it makes him look like a linebacker from 1982.
2: I'm sure people think, golly, they've been eating good. It's just fat. And I went in, it's benign, thank God. It would be very, very difficult to do surgery, and it may affect my singing and my even my speaking voice. I just look like a linebacker circa 1982. It's like my wife and I were walking out of the hospital when I had an MRI or something. Great news, it's benign, but there's really not anything we can do about it. So I was kind of bummed out walking out of the hospital. Of course, your mind takes you to the worst possible places, obviously. And my wife looked at him, she goes, if you just have a fat neck and you're here for the next 50 years, then shut up and stop complaining.
3: Talking about fans commenting on necks, remember Tarek, who we were talking about yesterday, the guy from HGTV?
1: Yes, that saved his life.
3: Remember fans had noticed that, you know, they were watching a marathon of that show he was on and noticed that his neck, there was a spot that got bigger and bigger, and he had a growth in his neck that had he not had removed.
1: Had the audience not seen it.
3: Yeah.
1: And said, hey, there's something going on, and everybody was commenting. Yeah, that was crazy.
3: That's what it was.
1: I'm glad that Justin Moore's, though, is just fat. And unfortunately, I wonder if they can't. You would think in today's world they could just suck it out.
4: He could do some lymphatic drainage.
1: Yeah,
4: get a guasha, Justin Moore.
3: Start a guasha routine. Eaten it with the drainage, Lauren. Please.
1: Okay. Carly Pierce once broke up with a guy who was mean to her Shih Tzu, Johnny. Let me tell you something. I'm right there with you, Carly. She wrote a song about it. It's called He Don't Like My Dogs, and it's on her upcoming album.
5: He Don't Like My Dogs. Well, I dated a guy for a short time who was not nice to my dogs, and my dogs are still here, and he's not. So it's an anthem for all of us animal lovers. Dogs know best. They can sniff it out, and mine did. They were not having it.
3: I'm writing a song called No Drainage until 6:30.
1: Her new album is called Honest Woman. It comes out August 28th. She says the favorite thing about this song is he's going to know exactly that this song is all about him and how he treated her dogs. Yeah, I'm telling you, there is nothing that will get you, I don't care, man, woman, child, anything, out of my life quicker than being mean to my dogs. Not happening. Post Malone and Christy Lee are engaged.
4: I was so shocked when I saw this as well, because I thought he was already engaged. Is this the woman he has a child with?
1: I
4: don't think so.
1: But what?
3: But I thought that I'm confused. That's all.
1: Well, so they broke up.
3: Yeah.
1: In 2025, they were spotted kissing in a new video with a large diamond ring visible on her left ring finger. Now, the word is he proposed on Tuesday in Utah with friends flying in for the occasion. The pair originally began dating in early 25, but had split last summer.
4: Got it. Okay, and this is not the woman he shares a child with.
3: Oh,
4: that's his ex-fiance, so that's who I'm mixing her up with.
1: Okay.
3: Easy mistake, Lauren.
1: Yeah.
4: Two fiancés. Well,
1: you go, Post. Hey, I'm happy for you. Megan Maroney stopped by Raising Cane's in Michigan on Monday and surprised fans in the drive-thru. Can you imagine? How do you think that would go? Because, I mean, she's about as country as I am.
3: Yeah.
1: She's Southern.
3: Welcome to Raising Cane's. Can I take your order? And please know what kind of sauce you want. Thanks.
1: I think it'd be like, hey, y'all, welcome. Raising Cane's. What can I do for you?
3: Oh, I'm sorry. She was working the drive-thru?
1: Yeah.
3: I'm an idiot. I thought she just surprised fans.
1: No.
3: She was driving by Raising Cane's. I bet you people who work there like me, I'm going to order lunch. That's what I thought you were talking. I'm sorry.
1: They are selling an exclusive pink rhinestone tumbler for $19.99 and a sparkly pink cup that's available with the purchase of a meal. So
3: that's going to sell out.
1: That's the team up with Megan and Raising Cane's. And an AI-generated Val Kilmer appears in an upcoming movie called As Deep as the Grave. He previously signed on to the movie before his death, and his estate gave permission for his likeness to be used. That's going to be kind of weird.
3: Posthumously, right? Is that the word?
1: I think so. Posthumously? Yeah, something like that. And I got to tell you, this is not a story anywhere. It's just a story in my mind. And I told Kay when I got in this morning, I was like, you know who I want Jennifer Aniston to date?
3: Wait till you hear this.
1: Keith Urban.
4: I could see it.
1: I know.
4: It would be really cute together.
1: Like me too. Right. I thought the same thing.
3: Lauren, send an email, please.
1: Can you send an email to Keith and Jennifer and say, hey, we want y'all to get
4: together. I'll try to play matchmaker for them. I think
1: you
4: guys would be really cute together. I could see that.
1: I know. Wouldn't they just be precious?
4: If him and Nicole don't get back together.
1: That would be my dream come true. I want them to get back together so bad. I was listening to his Yacht Rock on the way in this morning. I was like, oh,
4: it's so good.
3: You can every hear time, the regret.
1: Oh, when every time I hear him sing Baby Come Back, it's like, I know he's singing that to her. Mm-hmm. Oh, I'm dousing that's a dish.
3: Waking up Southern Colorado.
1: We are Kincaid and Dallas on Colorado's Cat Country, 95.1.
0: The government is over $38 trillion in debt, which means the IRS isn't slowing down. And the tax code is complex and

0: you've just found us, I'd like to welcome you. My name is Kincaid. I'm a married guy. I got two kids. One time, I didn't want to read the book, so I consumed 50 Shades of Grey on an audiobook in my car over about 2 weeks while going into work every day. I don't like leaving my house. I'm on a GLP. I lost a bunch of weight. I'm down to, I think we're now at 273.
1: That's amazing.
2: Wow.
1: Gosh, that's so awesome.
0: And my favorite thing is when people cancel plans and I enjoy sunrises. This is Dallas. You've got a bunch of animals. You're married. You live with your mother-in-law. Someone's currently sanding your stairs.
1: Well, Scott, my husband.
0: That's who it is.
2: Yeah. Oh, that person.
1: Yes. Got it. What else you want to know about me?
0: You're a Capricorn?
1: Oh, I am a Capricorn. Mm-hmm. Oh, am I ever.
0: Who likes candy corn?
1: Yes, I love candy corn. Mm-hmm. I love powdered sugar.
0: You're ditching your glasses because you're getting contacts.
1: I'm getting contacts. I'm so excited.
2: I'm jealous. I need to go down that road.
1: Well, first of all, I got to go by there and see if I can stick them in my eye.
0: That market.
2: That's the hardest part, sticking them in and getting them out.
1: Yeah, they called and said, hey, your contacts are in, so I got to go by and do like a little trial run to see if I can do it. Yeah.
0: Lauren's our newest addition. You've been here for nearly, we're about to celebrate a year with you, which is crazy.
2: Yeah, end of September.
0: Best thing ever. Lauren is from New Jersey, so you hear a lot of Jersey accent popping on the show.
2: Yeah.
0: You've been married for 2 years.
2: Yes,
0: you just turned
2: 30. Just turned 30.
0: And you noticed something last night out with your husband. You noticed a guy who had such game. You saw Casanova pick up two different women.
2: Yes, so we went to this place that's right by us where we live. It's about a 5-minute walk. And every Tuesday in the summer, they do something called Jazz Tuesday, where a jazz band comes and play. A little pizza pop-up shop comes. You get some drinks. And it's really nice. It's outdoors on this beautiful balcony. So we decided to finally go for the first time since moving there. So we go over there and there's little tables for everybody to sit and it gets pretty packed. And we see a man come with two folding chairs. Now, they're not the type of folding chairs you'd bring to like your kid's sporting event. Like they're like nice folding chairs. And he also has like a folding portable little table. And he sets up right in front of us and he has a book. So it's two chairs, a little table and a book that he's reading. And he's sitting there for, it's got to be close to an hour. Mm-hmm. And he's reading his book and he's on his phone a little bit and he's looking around. He orders a drink and
0: it's jazz night.
2: The band is playing.
1: And it's hot, right?
2: Yeah, it's hot, but the sun is setting, so it's not unbearable.
1: Okay.
2: And the whole time, my husband and I are looking at each other and we're like, well, he must be meeting somebody here. You know, mm-hmm. He must be waiting for someone. Well, it starts to get so packed that a bunch of people are now just standing around listening to the band. They got drinks in their hand.
0: And he's got his two chairs.
2: And he's reading his book, so he looks very just like nonchalant. Doesn't look like a threat. Like, you know, he's just here just chilling. So these two girls are standing behind him for about 15, 20 minutes. And they got drinks in their hands. And they're looking around trying to find a place to sit. And he notices them. And they're cute girls. And everyone here looks like they're probably in their early 30s or, you know, mid to late 20s. And so he looks over at them. He goes, hey, guys, I need to go get another drink and go to the bathroom. Do you mind holding these seats for me? You guys are more than welcome to sit down in them and just make sure that nobody takes them. So the girls, of course, are like, yeah, no problem at all. He goes to the bathroom, goes to the bar, gets a drink, notices what those two girls who are sitting in their seats were drinking, gets them drinks as well. So when he comes back, he gives them a drink, their drinks as like a thank you for holding down my seats. And, oh, I don't need to sit. You guys can just sit here. Like, I don't mind at all. So where are you guys from? And then he just starts talking to them and they all just start really flirting. And the girls are thrilled because he's gotten them a drink and they now have a place to sit while they all watch jazz.
1: Is he hot?
2: He was a good-looking guy, and the girls were cute, and they were all super into it. And Clay and I just watched, and my husband Clay and I, we just watched in such amazement. We're like, that was genius.
0: Masterclass.
2: He knew that it was going to be packed, that there was going to be limited seating, so he brought two seats, his own little table, and waited for the moment where he saw two girls who needed a seat and who that he must have been somewhat attracted to, and did the whole, hey, you know what, you can sit here, and hey, just stay and let's talk. It was perfect.
1: That was genius.
2: It was perfect.
1: Genius.
2: And the fact that he was there reading a book, so like it didn't look like he came off like intimidating or anything like that.
1: He was trying
2: just
1: to hook
2: chill.
1: Up.
2: Exactly.
1: Wow.
0: So I'm telling you, you've been single. You've been on the apps. Ditch the apps.
1: Mm-mm. Get you some lawn chairs.
0: Nope. No plenty of fish. You need to sign into a couple of chairs.
2: It was absolutely incredible. We walked away and Clay kept saying, I just can't believe that guy's game. Like that was impressive.
1: That's a dang good idea.
2: Yeah.
1: He should have brought three chairs, though. Then he had one, too.
0: I don't know. I think the two chair, that looks like such a sacrifice, though, that they're impressed that he would decide. That's where part of that magic is.
1: If I saw him, though, and I was single, I would think he was waiting on someone or someone else was sitting
2: there.
1: Well,
2: that's what we thought, too. We thought, we were just like, okay, that one chair's open because he's waiting for somebody to come.
1: He told them that he wasn't, so it was okay.
2: Yeah.
1: Yeah, I got to tell you, that guy is, man, if you're, I don't know who you are, but if you happen to be listening right now, you are a genius.
0: Yeah. That was you. Call in, we'll talk to you.
1: Yeah.
2: Hello? No. I should have pulled him aside and been like, hey, can we interview you tomorrow?
1: No kidding.
0: Pardon me, sir. I couldn't help but notice.
1: The next time you see that guy, you got to find. If
0: you're not going
1: to see him again.
0: You're not
1: going
0: to see him again.
2: Sometimes you run into people.
1: You never know.
0: In your neighborhood, do you see people like the same people?
2: Yes, I do.
1: She does.
2: Okay.
1: That's a people very local, close-knit
2: and people
1: area.
2: Tend to get on like a schedule. So you see them at like the same time. You've got like the same routine down.
1: Right.
0: Hi, Jazz Chair Guy.
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0: Are you smarter than Kincaid?
1: Justin might be. He's got some energy this morning. Welcome, Justin. How are you, my friend?
2: I'm doing well. How are you?
1: We're doing great. Justin, what has you in the car this morning? What do you do to make all your money?
2: I'm in industrial plumbing sales.
1: Industrial plumbing sales. So these are systems that one would use in either manufacturing or construction. This is some heavy-duty, expensive. If these systems don't work properly, business just shuts down, correct?
2: Correct.
1: Awesome. See, I know what he does for a living.
3: Look at you.
1: See? No,
3: well,
1: yeah,
3: let's see if you know any of my questions.
1: I was going to say, doesn't mean I'm going to win. But Justin, there are going to be five questions. You have 6 seconds to answer each one. Lauren assumes the controls. I leave the room. I wish you the best of luck.
4: Get out of here.
1: Bye.
3: All right. You got your jorts on?
1: I do.
3: Oh, yeah. Jorts on again. All right. Here we go, Justin. Question number one. What's the oldest continuously active branch of the U.S. military?
2: The Navy.
3: Okay. Question number two. What does the banking acronym FDIC stand for?
2: What was that?
3: FDIC. You know, when you go to the bank and you see that little sticker that says FDIC, what does FDIC stand for?
2: I'm not sure.
3: Okay. Question number three. Which planet in our solar system has the shortest day?
2: Mercury.
3: Okay. Question number four. What's the largest freshwater lake located entirely within the United States?
2: Lake Mead.
3: Lake Mead, all right. And question number five, it is National Radio Day, so I thought I'd throw one in. What does FM stand for in FM radio?
2: I'm out on that one.
3: All right. Let's get Kincaid back in here.
1: Hello. But did we have fun?
4: We did.
3: Right. Yes, we always have fun.
2: We have fun.
4: But that's more fun.
3: All right. Question number one, Kincaid.
1: Yes.
3: What is the oldest continuously active branch of the U.S. military?
1: The Marine Corps?
3: No.
1: I got this. I always say that.
3: No. And Justin said the Navy. It's the Army.
1: The Army.
3: The U.S. Army. Founded on June 14th, 1775.
1: Sorry.
3: Question number two. What does the banking acronym FDIC stand for? Remember FDIC?
1: Federally Deposited Insurance Commission?
3: No. Oh. You're close. Very close. Federal Deposit Insurance Corporation.
1: Oh.
3: Very close. Question number three. Which planet in our solar system has the shortest day at only 10 hours? I would not want to live here.
1: Pluto?
3: Nope. Oh. Jupiter.
1: Oh.
3: Question number four. What is the largest freshwater lake located entirely within the United States?
1: Lake George.
3: What?
1: I don't know. What is
3: Lake
1: it?
3: Lake Michigan.
1: Oh, come on.
3: Oh, my Lord.
1: I couldn't think of it. I'm sorry. You know, I thought earlier that I thought Gabriel was the angel of death.
3: Well, that's true.
1: I'm not happy about this.
3: Yeah. Okay, if you don't get this one right, I may have to take away your license.
1: Okay, please.
3: Yeah. Because it is National Radio Day. I had to throw one in there.
1: Okay.
3: What does FM stand for in FM radio?
1: Frequency modulation.
3: That is correct, Kincaid. And you just got by with the barely. But Justin didn't get any right.
1: You got one.
3: So, Justin, today you are not smarter, but you are a great player. Thank you so much.
1: Justin, you had fun, right?
3: Yes.
1: You had fun.
2: I did.
1: All right.
2: We'll have to play again.
1: We will. Justin, thank you for listening. Have a great day, man. Appreciate you very much. How did you do this morning? They were good questions, but they were tough, and I feel like a total moron.
4: Yeah, they were tough today.
3: Really?
4: Yeah.
3: You thought they were hot? Wow.
1: Lauren, how many, this will tell me everything I have to know. Lauren, how many did you get right inside your head?
4: Only one.
1: Only one.
4: Which
1: one?
4: The radio one. For
3: what?
4: FM. Yeah, that was the only one. Yeah.
3: I would have definitely known, like, Michigan and the military question.
4: No.
3: Well, no doubt about this.
1: I can't wait to see the text.
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1: I don't like the disrespect here towards this particular potato item. Lauren agrees with me. Lauren, the producer. Dallas is down the hall. I guess you got the... She's in a meeting right now.
2: She doesn't agree with us on this.
1: I don't know. I don't know how she would feel about this. I think she likes these because she, much like me, remembers this being the choice appetizer back in the day. Potato skins were everything.
2: Yes.
1: Every bar had them. There were always happy hour specials, potato skins. I don't see them as much anymore.
2: Yeah, you're right. I can't tell you the last time I've seen a potato skin.
1: Well, it bothers me that potato items got ranked in number one, French fries. Okay, I get it because they're everywhere.
2: Yeah.
1: But, Dallas is here. Perfect.
2: There's a lot
1: you're just
2: you can do with a fry. You can truffle it. You can put cheese and bacon on it.
1: I'm mad because potato skins didn't rank in the top two of favorite potato items.
3: I hate potato skins.
2: What?
1: Whoa,
2: see,
1: why?
2: I called and I said she's not going to agree with us.
1: I thought she would be on board. Dallas, why the hate?
3: I've never have liked them.
1: They are my favorite potato food.
3: I bet you used to get the potato skins at TGI Fridays. Yeah,
2: that's what they're known for.
1: That's why I said that.
2: With the cheese and the bacon on the top. Oh, they were so good.
1: Uh-huh. They're the best food.
3: It's like a scooped out potato and a shrivelly up skin. I don't like it.
2: No, they're crispy. Put the cheese and the bacon on it. Oh, my God.
1: When made properly, they're perfect. They're the most perfect food. They're the most consistent food. They never disappoint me. I order them.
3: You can buy those TGI Fridays in the freezer.
1: Know.
3: Yeah. I don't know if they're good or not,
1: They're not the same. And you know who's got really good potato skins? Publix. Publix has amazing. And you just put them in the air fryer. It's not like you. They're so good. They're the perfect side with steak. They're amazing.
3: I like a crunchy potato log.
1: Save that.
2: A potato log.
3: Yeah, they maybe some places call it a wedge.
2: Okay, I get what you're saying.
1: Okay,
3: it's big, thick potato, because there's a key to cooking those and making them crispy.
2: You are right. Yeah, because it can be sometimes too mushy on the inside if you don't do it the correct way.
3: Yeah, I don't want it mushy.
2: You've got a raw potato.
3: But I don't want it hard either. It's got to be really perfect.
1: I never crave mashed potatoes. There's never a time when I go, tonight's the night. I'm just going to lean on this side of mashed potatoes.
3: I make mashed potatoes all the time. That is my favorite. I love a mashed potato.
2: I feel like I'm eating like children's food, like mushed up peas.
1: Well,
2: it's like baby food.
1: You.
3: Well, that's what I do. I take mashed potatoes and I put green peas in the middle of them, and that's how I eat them.
1: That's what I do. I hit my teeth with a sledgehammer, and I pretend I'm a year old again.
3: I have some powdered sugar.
1: I gum down the mashed potatoes, and I watch cartoons. And this is what I do. We need more love for potato skins. They're the best.
2: I agree.
4: Okay. I watched 3 YouTube videos. I've got this. I just need to... Okay, so I don't got this. 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
3: Every morning.
1: You've got to love a certain game that people have been waiting for years. There is an incentive where, oh no, if you re-enlist in the Army, we're going to give you 4 days off so you can play this game. People seem very interested, but it brings up an even bigger question about the game itself and how there are two kinds of people who play this game. People like myself, off-air Marcus and many others, and people who follow the rules. It's a whole thing. Dallas.
3: I've had men say to me before, men that I've dated, men I've been married to, those dogs eat better than I do. Well, now there's a study that backs that, Lauren.
2: All right, my alma mater, Penn State, is in the news for a bust that reminds me of the university's motto. We are apparently not all on the same academic level.

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0: There's text and there's a twist here. 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

0: appreciate you having on Kincaid in Dallas. Remember the other day when we were talking about businesses that they could have charged you lots extra, but they were honest, like the guy who detailed my car, and I was so incredibly happy with that service. And then there's what Dallas is about to discuss.
1: Okay, imagine you lose your home in a fire, and then the internet company and the cable company, they send you a bill. Not only they send you a bill, but then you try to cancel, and they say, oh, no, well, you're going to have to pay a $660 disconnection fee. Mm. It's already been disconnected.
0: The fire did that.
1: Yes, the British Columbia couple this happened to, they lost their home in the Bradley Creek wildfire, and they have been fighting a battle with Rogers Communications over service cancellation fees. Greg and his wife, they evacuated, and then his wife called to cancel their cable, and they demanded a $660 disconnection fee or $10 monthly to suspend the account.
0: Would you like me to provide a picture of the burned out, like, foundation of
1: right.
0: my home? Like, that's awful.
1: I don't have a house.
0: No.
1: So, anyways, they finally acknowledged what was going on, and they say that the fee should have never been applied. So, anyways, they finally, it actually says the company called them directly, waiving all cancellation and equipment fees. Well, guess what? You're not getting your equipment back.
2: Yeah.
1: Because it's burned to a crisp.
0: Save that, Marcus.
2: Just send them back some ashes.
1: Yeah.
2: Your equipment.
1: Oh, my Lord.

0: on the dish this morning?
1: Well, we're going to have a little comment from Justin Moore about his neck. This is very interesting. Fans have been commenting on his thick neck. We'll tell you what that's all about. Thank goodness it turned out not to be anything really bad. And I'm also going to tell you who got engaged. I was like, what?
2: Me too.
1: What?
2: When I saw this too, I was like, what?
1: I thought you already were. But I know. Okay. I know. And Carly Pierce, she once broke up with a guy who was mean to her dog.
0: Mm.
1: I love this. And she wrote a song about it. We'll talk about it all coming up during the dish.

0: Dallas's Dish.
1: Justin Moore is aware that fans are commenting on his thick neck. He jokes that it makes him look like a linebacker from 1982.
2: I'm sure people think, golly, they've been eating good. It's just fat. And I went in, it's benign, thank God. It would be very, very difficult to do surgery, and it may affect my singing and my even my speaking voice. I just look like a linebacker circa 1982. It's like my wife and I were walking out of the hospital when I had an MRI or something. Great news, it's benign, but there's really not anything we can do about it. So I was kind of bummed out walking out of the hospital. Of course, your mind takes you to the worst possible places, obviously. And my wife looked at him, she goes, if you just have a fat neck and you're here for the next 50 years, then shut up and stop complaining.
3: Talking about fans commenting on necks, remember Tarek, who we were talking about yesterday, the guy from HGTV?
1: Yes, that saved his life.
3: Remember fans had noticed that, you know, they were watching a marathon of that show he was on and noticed that his neck, there was a spot that got bigger and bigger, and he had a growth in his neck that had he not had removed.
1: Had the audience not seen it.
3: Yeah.
1: And said, hey, there's something going on. And everybody was commenting. Yeah, that was crazy.
3: That's what it was.
1: I'm glad that Justin Moore's, though, is just fat. And unfortunately, I wonder if they can't. You would think in today's world, they could just suck it out.
4: He could do some lymphatic drainage.
1: Yeah.
4: Yeah, get a guichard, Justin Moore.
3: I haven't eaten yet with the drainage, Lauren. Please.
1: Okay. Kylie Pierce once broke up with a guy who was mean to her Shih Tzu, Johnny. Let me tell you something. I'm right there with you, Carly. She wrote a song about it. It's called He Don't Like My Dogs, and it's on her upcoming album.
5: Like My Dogs. Well, I dated a guy for a short time who was not nice to my dogs, and my dogs are still here, and he's not. So it's an anthem for all of us animal lovers. Dogs know best. They can sniff it out, and mine did. They were not having it.
3: I'm writing a song called No Drainage until 6:30.
1: Her new album is called Honest Woman. It comes out August 28th. She says the favorite thing about this song is he's going to know exactly that this song is all about him and how he treated her dogs. Yeah, I'm telling you, there is nothing that will get you. I don't care, man, woman, child, anything out of my life quicker than being mean to my dogs. Not happening. Post Malone and Christy Lee are engaged.
4: I was so shocked when I saw this as well because I thought he was already engaged. Is this the woman he has a child with? I don't think so.
1: But what?
3: But I thought that I'm confused. That's all.
1: Well, so they broke up.
3: Yeah.
1: In 2025, they were spotted kissing in a new video with a large diamond ring visible on her left ring finger. Now, the word is he proposed on Tuesday in Utah with friends flying in for the occasion. The pair originally began dating in early 25, but had split last summer.
4: Got it. Okay, and no, this is not the woman he shares a child with.
3: That's his
4: ex-fiance, so that's who I'm mixing her up with.
1: Okay.
3: Easy mistake, Lauren.
1: Yeah.
4: Two fiancés. Well,
1: you go, Post. Hey, I'm happy for you. Megan Maroney stopped by Raising Cane's in Michigan on Monday and surprised fans in the drive-thru. Can you imagine? How do you think that would go? Because, I mean, she's about as country as I am.
3: Yeah.
1: She's Southern.
3: Welcome to Raising Cane's. Going to take your order, and please know what kind of sauce you want. Thanks.
1: I think it'd be like, hey, y'all, welcome. Raising Cane's, what can I do for you?
3: Oh, I'm sorry. She was working the drive-thru? I'm an idiot. I thought she just surprised fans.
1: No.
3: She was driving by Raising Cane's. I bet you people who work there like me, I'm going to order lunch. That's what I thought you were talking. I'm sorry.
1: They are selling an exclusive pink rhinestone tumbler for $19.99. And a sparkly pink cup that's available with the purchase of a meal. So
3: that's going to sell out.
1: That's the team up with Megan and Raising Cane's. And an AI-generated Val Kilmer appears in an upcoming movie called As Deep as the Grave. He previously signed on to the movie before his death, and his estate gave permission for his likeness to be used. That's going to be kind of weird.
3: Posthumously, right? Is that the word?
1: I think so. Posthumously? Yeah, something like that. And I got to tell you, this is not a story anywhere. It's just a story in my mind. And I told Kay when I got in this morning, I was like, you know who I want Jennifer Aniston to date?
3: Wait till you hear this.
1: Keith Urban.
4: I could see it.
1: I know.
4: It would be really cute together.
1: Me too. All right. I thought the same thing.
3: Lauren, send an email, please.
1: Can you send an email to Keith and Jennifer and say, hey, we want y'all to get
4: together. I'll try to play matchmaker for them. I think
1: you
4: guys would be really cute together. I could see that.
1: I know. Wouldn't they would just be precious.
4: If him and Nicole don't get back together.
1: That would be my dream come true. I want them to get back together so bad. I was listening to his Yacht Rock on the way in this morning. I was like, oh.
4: It's so good.
3: You can every hear time, the regret.
1: When every time I hear him sing Baby Come Back, it's like, I know he's singing that to her. Mm-hmm. Oh, I'm dousing that's a dish.
0: Kincaid and Dallas.
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2: Gene in Dallas.
0: Think back, okay? Was this a friend? And maybe you lost the friendship because of it. Maybe you were the person. You got regret about it because you couldn't help yourself and you completely betrayed someone's trust. They told you something that was too good. And are you the type of person, if someone confides in you something, will you then tell your spouse? Because it's sort of like attorney-client privilege with your spouse, where even though somebody confides something in you, I feel the need to tell Erin. I feel like she's really the only other safe person because she doesn't talk to any of my friends.
3: She's in her own bubble. I don't tell Scott everything.
0: If it's that good, you'll...
3: Yeah, but I mean, if somebody tells me something, yeah, and they say, hey, just don't say anything to anybody. I just kind of let it go or whatever. So I probably tell you guys more stuff than anybody.
0: Dallas Morning Show privilege is what that is.
3: Yeah, exactly.
0: But the worst thing that can happen is somebody confides something in you and you it's so good. You almost like feel like it wasn't real. And then you've got to bounce it off somebody. Somebody you thought you could trust. This is why you never tell anybody anything, because you just can't trust anyone.
3: And then they tell them.
0: Oh, well, yeah. And then they can't help themselves because it's too good. And then eventually it gets back to that person or the other person it's about.
4: Yep. Yeah. And it's just, everyone finds out, and next thing you know, there's a bunch of drama and even more chaos than there was to begin with.
0: Because especially if that person truly did only confide in you, how else would it get to where?
4: Exactly. You know? Yeah. Yep.
0: So that's the thing.
3: I know. Well, because when you tell one person and you tell that person not to tell and they do, then you know where it came from because you didn't tell anybody else except that one original person.
0: Easy to track it down. That's why you just can't tell anybody anything.
3: I know. Not if you look, if you want to keep it a secret, you better just keep it to yourself.
4: Exactly.
0: One time I did that because I couldn't help it because this person was about to go into financial ruin. I knew that somebody was years and years ago, this is probably over a decade ago, this person was going to lose their job at work. And I was friends with this person and I found from somebody else, hey, don't say anything, but today is going to be this person's last day. So blah, blah, blah.
4: Yeah.
0: And this person was about to go buy a car that day.
4: Oh, well,
3: I got to tell you, you did the right thing.
4: You did.
0: And
4: yes.
0: I said, I couldn't help it.
3: I want you to tell me.
0: This person came over and I didn't even directly say anything in my own Kincaid way. He's like, man, I'm so excited. Today's the last day I'm driving that POS car. And I looked at him like, yeah, but do you really want to make a car payment? He's like, what? A car payment? Yeah, man, there's just something about, owning a car free and clear. It gets you from point A to point B. He said, you sound like my father. It's like, you don't want me to buy it. And he goes, I'm like, no. Just there's something to be said about the freedom of not having to make a monthly payment on a car. And he goes, it's like you don't want me to buy this car.
4: Why don't you know something I don't know.
0: That's exactly what he said to me.
4: Yeah.
0: And then everything uncorked. I'm not supposed to say anything, but there's gonna be a change.
4: But you did the right thing there. You really did.
0: I turned into restructuring Mickey. Well, I can't say anything, but your department's being downsized.
3: Let me ask you this. Did the people that told you, did it get back to them that you had told them?
0: And then you probably... Because that guy,
3: in trouble.
0: That guy immediately went in. So I heard that that it's going to happen today, right? Is that, just tell me, because he was friends with his boss.
3: Oh.
0: And so he said, just give it to me, man. Tell me, is this going to, and he's like, yeah, who told you? Doesn't matter how I know. But then that person walked back to me. Really, dude? I'm like, I don't know what you're talking about.
3: Did you tell him that he was going to buy a car and you know?
0: No, I didn't say anything. I coun't be honest because I'd betrayed his trust.
3: Oh, well.
0: Yeah. And I think he's still mad at me about it.
3: Well, I mean, what a tough situation to be in.
4: Yeah, because if I was your friend and I went out to go buy the car, if I knew that my friend knew that I was about to get fired but they knew I was about to make this big purchase, I'd be like, well, why didn't you say something to me?
0: I couldn't live with myself.
4: However, that was a no-win situation.
3: If I'd been that guy that was buying the car and you stuck your neck out for me and told me that, I would have never betrayed your trust.
0: You know what karma is? Karma is I bought a car a week before they let me go in Denver. immediately, before I called my wife, before I called my mom or my best friend. Pardon me, I'm wondering if you have a return policy for this deal.
4: No,
0: we don't. Okay, good day. I literally said, okay, well, pleasant day then. And I said, pleasant day then.
4: Pleasant day for you, not for me.
0: Not for me at all.
3: So
0: it feels like that was payback.
3: Here's my thing. If you tell somebody something, like I said, and you don't want it told, then don't tell it. Just keep it to yourself.
4: People love to talk. That's why you got to get a journal or do it in your notes app in your phone.
3: Yeah. Mm-hmm. Then let everybody find it when you die, and then they go, oh my gosh, she was wild, my Lord. Oh my gosh, did y'all know that she was blah, blah, blah, blah, blah.
2: Dallas, that is the best advice ever. Let everybody find it when you die.
3: Yes. And then let them know all the secrets. That's what I'm going to do. I'm going to write a book.
2: Yes, you should.
3: And just
2: release upon death.
3: Yep.
2: I like that.
3: Yep.
2: I'd read it.
3: Yep.
2: I'd read it at your funeral.
3: Stuff y'all can find out when I die.
2: I like that. I would buy that book. I would.
3: Yeah.
2: So maybe that person absolutely betrayed your trust. Phone's already ringing. That person betrayed your trust. What was it you told in absolute secrecy? What was it you told them? And then who did it get to, and how did life completely unravel? I'm sure we'll talk to Anonymous 1, Anonymous 2, Anonymous 3, Anonymous 4, and so on. If you'd like to share with us, we'd like to hear it because we are nosy.
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2: Kincaid and Dallas, when they completely betrayed your trust, this is interesting because this person on hold is not anybody who has been betrayed. You're a secret holder, Anonymous One. You're hanging on to a secret.
3: Oh, my God, I am.
2: And it's killing you.
4: Spill the tea.
3: It's killing me.
4: Okay, who told you this?
3: My grandson.
2: Your grandson shared a secret with me, Ma.
4: Oh, wow.
2: Is this a secret that if his mother or father knew, it would be bad? And you feel, do you feel like if you shared this secret with his parents, you'd be protecting him? Or
3: they would be upset, but only because he came to me first.
2: Ah.
4: Oh, wow.
3: We have a special relationship, and I kind of raised him for a few years, mm-hmm. and then we're really close, and he shared something with me that he's not sharing with the rest of the family for at least a couple more months.
2: May I ask if he's over the age of 15?
3: Yes.
2: Are you going to
3: he's
2: be
3: over the age of? He's over the age of 21.
2: Are you going to be a grand mima? A great mima?
3: I am. But you swear nobody's going to hear this?
2: Yeah, we're lying.
4: Oh, Lord.
3: This is a secret now.
2: No, we're live on the radio. You've already said it.
4: We don't know her name.
2: We don't know your name or anything.
4: We don't know her name. Yeah.
3: Oh, that's right. I'm just caller number one.
2: You're anonymous.
4: Yeah.
2: Exactly.
4: Oh,
2: so
4: wow.
2: So I guessed it. I had a feeling, you know, because I watch the show that's the spinoff of Big Bang Theory that I can't think of right now, where that's been, you know, that was the thing where Georgie, you know, got that girl pregnant. So
3: yeah
2: that's
4: so is there a reason why he's not telling anyone else right now?
3: Well, she was pregnant before his wife, and she lost the baby. Mm-hmm. It was more of an ectopic pregnancy, and then now it's not, and he sent me the ultrasound pictures.
2: But it's too soon?
3: He wants to keep it like between him and her right now. It's new, but he shared it with me.
2: And you know it. I'm hoping the best.
3: It eats me up. I want to tell the family.
2: I know you do. I know you do.
5: That's his place.
4: Yeah.
2: It is.
5: His and her place. Yeah.
4: You just think about how special you feel right now.
2: You're
4: the only one who knows.
2: You're the only one. And you can literally just like focus on the prayers for a good outcome and everything else. You could just devote all your time to that and just be happy for him and be supportive for him. And by not sharing with anybody else besides us on the radio.
3: I think you don't tell, right?
2: No, we won't tell anybody else. No, we don't have any info on you. So this is great. This is so exciting. And I understand how you feel, and it's this is how we always get these My Little Secrets, because it literally, you want to tell the world, you want to grab a megaphone,
4: but you can't.
2: Nope. And get on a scooter,
5: so instead you call us and then we broadcast it.
2: Which is fine. I am thinking great thoughts for you, and I'm so excited for you and your family.
5: Yeah, that's
2: and
5: gonna
2: this
5: be
2: is
5: awesome
2: very cool. And
3: thank
2: this is
3: you.
2: This is so good. I'm glad he didn't rob anybody. I'm glad that it wasn't a crime committed. This makes me happy. This is great.
3: Yeah. Okay.
2: Grand Mima to be, or great grandma, whatever you're going to be. Oh, we're excited for you. I don't know how family trees work. Thank you. That's amazing.
4: Wow.
2: That's great. She knew she was on the radio. We said
5: I hope she did.
2: All right.
5: I just hope nobody
2: Young Sheldon. Thank you. That's what it was. I watched.
5: Recognized her voice.
4: Yeah. Oh,
2: that's incredible. What does Chad need? Come here.
4: He's watching us.
2: Chad, you've walked by the door now 5 times. You okay? You good? Okay, you look like something emergency is happening. You have to come in here. Chad.
5: You had that emergency look on your face.
2: You did. Chad, grab that microphone real quick. Chad, have you ever told somebody, confided in somebody a secret, and they betrayed your trust and it ruined the friendship? That's what we're talking about right now.
6: Yeah.
2: Yeah?
4: Mm-hmm.
2: Were you gonna be a great grandfather? No. Okay, got it. Okay. And do you talk to that person anymore? Are they a family member? And otherwise, you would have excommunicated them from your life.
5: Wow.
2: I am a soothsayer this morning.
5: You're a what? I'm a
6: firm believer
2: that I know things.
5: You can't.
2: And you should never pick your friend's nose.
4: No.
5: Exactly.
2: Don't do that either.
4: Words live by.
2: Good morning, Southern Colorado.
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6: Here's the deal. 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
1: Kincaid and Dallas, this is for you, Dallas. The animals are taking over. They're going into our spaces and they refuse to leave.
2: Well, I welcome them.
1: One's a bear.
2: Yes.

0: Okay, you want to hear something wild? A bear breaks into a home in Kentucky to eat the homeowner's leftover Kentucky Fried Chicken.
1: Heck yeah.
0: In Harlan County.
1: It's Paul looking good.
0: Yes. Here's the owner.
2: Kendra North says she's a heavy sleeper and didn't even hear the bear break into her house. But her sister who lives next door did.
3: My sister started calling me at like 5 in the morning. And I declined her at least twice. And she just kept calling.
2: That's when she realized something was up.
3: And I answered the call and she was like, bro, there's a bear. And it just walked out of your house. And it came down your steps. It came and looked at me dead in the eyes on my side of the yard.
2: North says she thinks it must have been a big bear.
3: My table is really thick glass and it completely shattered it. She said she actually heard the table shatter from inside her house and she thought that it was a car wreck outside.
2: North says the bear was drawn into her house because she had left her leftovers on the table.
3: I'm a little sad over my KFC.
1: Yeah, I guess so. But here's my thing. Why would you leave your chicken out all night? Yeah. You know what I'm saying?
0: Maybe you had dinner, you got tired, much like you at the barn, refusing to go down and see if you left the water back on or not until the next morning, driving all of us crazy.
1: Put your chicken in the fridge. I mean, chicken left out is not good for you.
4: I'm worried this is going to give you an idea. You're going to go get something from KFC, leave it out all night.
0: Lauren, it works with pizza. Pizza tastes better the next day. Maybe there's something you said about room temperature KFC left there overnight. Just have it marinate.
4: No, but I'm saying I'm scared Dallas is going to be inspired by this story. Yeah. So a bear can come to her house.
0: Oh, yeah. No, I thought you meant...
1: You know, there are bear around me.
0: What's more likely to have happen? I get salmonella for my overnight chicken, like overnight oats. I start making overnight chicken. Kincaid's overnight chicken.
1: Oh, that sounds disgusting.
0: Or our own Dallas going, I want to meet a bear so bad, I bought the flesh. Left it on the table. Okay, so that's animal number one. So this sounds like a joke. So then a duck walks into a Walgreens.
5: Police and Farmers Branch got a call about this customer who just wouldn't leave. Yeah, that's a duck.
6: We have a duck, D-U-C-K, a duck inside our store.
5: I like that she had to spell it out. The store called police when the foul suspect, see what I did there, Marcelino?
7: Yeah, I like it.
5: Just when it leave, the suspect tried to waddle away from the law, but he couldn't get away fast enough. The officer caught him and his new feathered friend got a one-way trip to the nearby creek. That duck clearly did not want to spend another minute in custody, so as you can see, he hopped in.
0: So the duck is fine, but yeah, the duck hung out there. I'm sure, listen, as warm as it's been, I'm sure the duck's like, Walgreens, because Walgreens, they keep that place cooler than any retail.
5: Oh, yeah.
0: I love how cold the Walgreens
1: is. It's freezing in there.
0: It's amazing.
1: How about like the produce section at Costco when you walk in that?
0: Yes.
1: I have to carry a jacket with me. Good Lord.
0: I want to live there. I seriously want to live in that room. I would, if I could, and they would let me. I would do the show from that room, and I wouldn't need a coat. Mm. I love that room.
4: Well, I know I used to DJ.
0: Y'all know I used to with your wedding DJ Chris. We used to work in an ice rink, and we would choose to leave the DJ booth and set up ringside, and we'd be down there without a coat on. We just got used to it.
1: And so
0: I love that kind of cold.
1: Ugh.
0: When people worked on The Late Show with David Letterman, he wanted his studio. I think the temperature in the studio was like 50 degrees. That's what the temperature he wanted.
1: Well, I've been dressed
0: and the
1: like
0: audience would come in. They would tell the audience, good okay, Lord. You got to wear a coat because it's going to be cold. And people would literally.
1: Yeah, like I would have had a coat with a hood and fur and everything.
0: I heard stories of people who didn't know. They literally waited for tickets, waited for the show to start. And after 5 minutes, they'd ask to leave because they didn't have the proper attire. So I would please Costco.
1: I never knew that about. I didn't know he was so cold-blooded.
0: Back in the day, yeah. Cold-blooded, but yeah. Costco, let us broadcast live. Freeze Dallas out, please.
1: No. You can broadcast there.
0: You
4: can
0: just
4: go. Yeah, I'll do the show from home that day.
0: No, it's fine. You guys go. You just buy a $30 coat from like 18 feet away. You'll be okay.
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penance. Think I could tell you that first sentence, but then I'm lost. I can begin to count the theories I've had pounded in my head that I forgot. I don't remember all that Spanish

0: 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Drive safe.
1: Stick around for Middays with Megan Marie. 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

0: Kincaid in Dallas, proud to be your source for hot man trends. Lauren, please help.
1: Well, there's now a new online trend, and the hottest man trend right now aren't the cool, mysterious type. They want the hot weirdos.
0: Hi.
1: You know, the guys who are attractive, but they're also a little quirky, unpredictable, and completely comfortable being themselves. This trend has exploded on social media. Kincaid is posing all happy right now.
2: She said hot weirdos.
1: I think you just got the weirdo part.
0: Hi. What's up, girl?
1: People online have been sharing videos celebrating their oddball partners with captions like, "This is why you marry the weird one." The idea is that being a little weird isn't a flaw. It's actually part of the appeal. The internet has even started assigning celebrity examples. Kincaid, you didn't make that list.
0: I know. They didn't ask me.
2: He's our hot weirdo.
1: He is. He's the one for us.
0: Glad to be here. Hi, my name's Kincaid. Do you happen to manage a Ramada?
2: Are you want to listen to 50 Shades of Grey?
1: You like listen to 50 Shades of Grey on audiobook?
0: I did. I had to know. Okay, I had to know what this is during the height of 50 Shades. I had to know what people were talking about, so I listened in my car.
2: We have a great relationship with all of our bosses here. But
0: what did you send him?
2: So I said, "Did you hear our boy admit to listening to 50 Shades of Grey in his car years ago? The audiobook." Lauren and I are just dying. And he wrote back. He said, "He's a decadent, filthy pig, Dallas."
1: And nowhere in there did he describe you as a hot weirdo.
0: We are here for you with more fun in the morning.
2: Well, I'm really here to control the craziness, but you're going to get the best country in Southern Colorado, too.
0: Kincaid and Dallas on Colorado's Cat Country, 95.1. First, you think, man, this is devotion. He loves her so much that he would train for 2 months, and surprise her with a skill that she never knew he had so he could join her for an important moment. And then we all were talking during a song and said, but wait a minute. What he's doing is sort of infringing upon her moment. I'm so sorry. We always do this. It's supposed to be a feel-good story, but we sort of find an issue with it.
1: I don't like it.
0: And we wonder if we see something that maybe you do, too. We'll explain everything here in a couple.

0: Kate in Dallas. Every morning. Every morning.
1: There's this woman. She lives in Missouri. She was nervous about running her first half marathon. Apparently, she kept asking her boyfriend to run with her. He kept saying no. What she didn't know was he was secretly training the entire time. And on race day, he showed up not to wish her well, but to run right with her. Here's what it sounded like.
2: You're making me nervous.
3: I've been running every weekend since the last one that you ran to run it with you.
4: I have lied to you so many times over the last 2.5 months about what I'm doing.
1: That was Jason telling his girlfriend Emma that he's running the race alongside.
0: Okay.
1: Now, if she truly did ask him and meant it, that's one thing.
0: Yes, and apparently she did. I didn't realize that was part of the story. That
1: neither, did I until moments ago. However,
0: yes,
1: we were talking about how many times have we heard people who, oh, I wanted to surprise them and I wanted to, you know, learn. And then I'm not trying to sound rude here. Please don't get upset with me. But we all feel like this. There are certain things, certain hobbies that we have, certain things we like doing. And we love our partners very much. But this is our thing.
0: Yeah. It's like horses. Horses are my thing. I love horses. I love being at the barn. I can go to the barn and spend 2-3 hours. I don't want anybody down there with me. Yeah, you know, Scott doesn't ride horses. He's not into horses. That's not his thing. I mean, he goes and he helps me with the horses, but it's my thing.
5: Yeah.
0: Even when I was married before, he would come to the barn and try to tell me how to do everything. And I'm like, leave me alone.
5: Yeah, yeah.
0: I've been around horses all my life.
5: And
0: just
5: I think
0: let me do my thing.
5: I think it's important to take an interest in your partner's hobbies and maybe, yeah, even go try it. Go horseback riding for a day with them. Do a run with them if they want you there with them, you know? But don't make it your whole personality and now think that you are now an expert in their hobby.
0: Exactly. Find your own thing.
5: Yeah.
1: You might be surprised, but gambling is my thing.
0: Yes.
1: I love going to casinos. I have brought Erin with me, my wife, in the past, and I love her, but she's bad luck.
0: What did you say? She makes noises when you play cards?
1: She can't help it. She gets, you know, if I'm on a streak where I'm doing well and I'll feel like I need to increase the bet playing blackjack, there's a strategy we have. Or, and she'll be sitting or standing behind me and I'll put a bet down. I got my chips in my hand and I'll put a bet down and I'll hear her go,
0: Oh,
1: and I'll
0: gosh.
1: Say, stop.
0: Oh, I couldn't stand that.
5: Stop. Yeah.
0: I would not be able to stand that.
5: It'd make me so nervous.
1: Or I'll be playing a slot and she'll go, are you sure it's not time to stop? Like,
0: Yeah. You gotta go do your thing when I'm doing my thing.
1: Yeah. And I love her, but again, it's sort of my thing. And I love her and I want to share everything with her and I want to be a part. I don't not want to be a part of her life, but just please give me an hour and a half.
0: I know a lot of guys that play golf and they would absolutely cringe if their wife took up the sport. If their wife took up the sport or girlfriend to go and play with other girls.
1: Oh, you'd have something to talk about. It'd be great.
0: Absolutely.
1: Go to the pro shop together.
0: But if you're just going to take it up to go play with your husband and he probably really does not want you there. There are some that do that love to go. Scott and I love to play golf together. You and Clay love to play golf together, Lauren. But I know several guys that just like, oh, yeah, my wife wants to play golf. And I don't want to play golf because I go play with my buddies.
5: Yep.
0: And that's my time. And
5: exactly. And I know my place. When Clay goes golfing with his buddies.
1: I know my place.
5: I'm a fine golfer. I'm still learning. But him and his buddies have been doing it for years.
1: Yeah.
5: They take it much more seriously. That's his time with them. And they're actually going to be taking this seriously and doing a pretty well round of golf. I would get out there and I'd hit okay, but I'd be holding them back. I'm not going to volunteer to go or try to weasel my way in there to go until I eventually get better.
1: Mm-hmm. What's something that is so your thing? And while you love your spouse, you'd rather not have them join you in your particular activity. Tell us what the activity is if you'd like. Now, please don't be upset. I know we'll get calls. I think it's awful that you think people don't want to spend time together. Listen, I understand.
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0: She's riding horses in the day and watching Netflix at night. My kind of girl.
1: Megan's coming up after us at 10 on Colorado's Cat Country 95.1. We were talking about this woman. She was nervous to run a half marathon. Now, she had asked her boyfriend, hey, it'd be great if you ran with me. Oh, no, I could never do that. Meanwhile, the whole time, he was training in secret. And the day of the race, showed up dressed with a number. What are you doing? I'm running with you. And I'm sure she was elated, but part of her was like, well, I didn't know you were going to do this. That's sort of interesting. That changes the dynamic of the whole race. What is something, though? It's your thing. And you would feel like, while I love you, this is something I'd rather not share with you. It's sort of my thing. Stacey, good morning. What would that thing be for you?
2: Good morning, you guys. Cooking. I love cooking. And I'm a very southern cook. I can cook about anything. But I put a lot of love and effort into it. I hate when my husband comes in and tries to help.
3: Yes.
2: Yeah. I feel like he's in my way.
3: Yeah.
1: And Scott, let me guess,
3: Scott will come in and try to tell me about, hey, don't you need to blah, blah, blah, or turn that flame down? I'm like, don't you need to get out of my kitchen?
4: Why are they always standing in the way, too? I'm cooking, and you're in front of the drawer that I need to get into.
3: Exactly. Move.
1: Stacey Dallas, how many times have you yelled, you don't put coriander in cupcakes?
2: I just put a stop to it before it happens.
1: Smart, you shut it down.
2: He's like, I think it's time for me to go out of here.
3: I feel your pain, girl.
1: Don't blame me. Before we go, we have a ton of messages. I suspected we would versus calls because a lot of people want to keep these things a secret. Thank you for the call.
3: This is the best line of the day, and I'll tell you that in a second.
1: Okay, thank you. Ashley, good morning. What is it you prefer to enjoy this activity / hobby / whatever alone because your spouse would ruin it?
5: Soccer.
1: Soccer?
5: Yes. I love playing soccer, but if I play with my husband, he always wants to do it his way and not my way.
3: Oh.
1: I'm sorry. Is there a different way to play soccer than the way that you play soccer? I don't understand.
5: Well, the Mexican soccer and American soccer, I guess they play different.
1: Okay. Sure. Got it. So there are new... So, you know what? I'll bring this back to my favorite other thing other than gambling. Monopoly. There are different ways to play Monopoly, and everyone has their own house rules. And we do not put $8,000 in free parking. Thank you.
3: This is the line of the day right here. On occasion, I will say to my husband, maybe you should make me miss you.
4: But it's so true.
3: It is so true.
1: There's an old song by a group called Chicago, and it's true. Everybody needs a little time away.
3: That's right.
1: Just for a day from each other.
3: You need your own things. I think, like, you have your own things before you get together, and when you forget about the things that you used to do and you start becoming dependent on what each other is doing,
4: yeah,
3: you kind of lose yourself.
4: Exactly.
1: And that's why it's the time of the year where kids go back to school, and a lot of people, even though you might work, you might have some more time at home. And that's the time to find those hobbies that you haven't had a chance to mess with since before you had kids and kind of go and rediscover yourself. Like you said, Dallas, you had those things before the spouse.
3: Exactly.
1: Message coming, hunting trips with buddies. I get that. That would be weird. Another person said, da, da, da, da, da, da, da. My honey and I are, I'm one of the crazy ones, I guess. My honey and I are always together unless one of us is at work. I tell him. So he just knows I'm okay with it. If he wants to go with his buddies without me, he says, no, I want you to be with me. I wonder how his friends feel about that. We're truly each other's love and company. And that's fine. People are like that.
4: It does work for some people.
1: I understand. Yeah. It does.
3: It works for some people. If you don't have a lot going on just yourself, and you and your spouse or you and your boyfriend or whatever, you find things to do together. I totally get that.
4: Yeah.
3: But I'm talking about like you had things going on in your life before you got together.
1: Something as simple as being in a room by yourself and reading. April sent us a message. She was on the phone. She got disconnected. She said, I like to read. And as soon as I get my book out, I sit down and get all comfortable. And then he comes in and he starts talking and talking. He can't sit in silence and I can't read.
4: Clay does this to me all the time. Yeah, we have started telling each other, we're just like, hey, I need a me night. We do it about once, maybe twice a week, depending on how the week goes. And my me night is me just sitting and reading. And he needs to go in the room and do something else. Don't talk to me. This is my alone time. I love you. Just give me an hour or two and then we can reconnect. But for this hour or two, let me read.
1: First time texter. I go fishing to get away from stress. I don't need stress to teach someone how to fish with me. Married man here.
3: Right. I totally get that. Especially when you know how to do something and you don't want to spend time showing somebody else how to do it because it's your thing and you really don't want to share that. that's okay.
4: Yeah.
3: There's nothing wrong with that. And just listen, in a perfect world, I think that a man and woman could have a house.
1: Wings, separate wings.
3: No.
1: Oh, no.
3: No, I'm saying.
4: like a mother-in-law suite yeah. type going on. No, yes.
3: Sort. That's what I was going to say. Yeah. You both, if Scott could have another house on our property, uh-huh. that's exactly what we would do because
1: like you want the whole compound for Righteous Gemstones.
3: Exactly. That's exactly. I'm telling you, laugh all you want and go, God, Dallas, you're crazy. Why'd you even get married? You love companionship and you love the person that you're with. But having your alone time, it keeps you mentally sane.
1: And then there's this. Be careful what you wish for. What if you invite them to do something you love and they're just better than you? My husband actually asked me to play golf with him and his buddies. And when we were done, I'd shot a 63 and was told I couldn't ever come back. None of the guys wanted to play with me again.
3: Why? Listen, if she shot a 63, she needs to be on the LPGA.
1: That's what I'm saying.
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0: There's more. Kincaid and Dallas.
1: A Georgia Army unit is offering a very unconventional reenlistment incentive. You'll get 4 days off to play the new Grand Theft Auto. Fort Stewart's 9th Brigade Engineering Battalion is dangling the game pass tied into the anticipated release later on this year. This game has been delayed forever.
2: Oh, yeah. It's
1: been a long time. 20 soldiers have already signed up, with roughly 130 troops eligible if they commit to at least 2 more years of service. A social media post confirmed, authentic by Military Times, shows soldiers must reenlist by the 14th of November to qualify. Lieutenant Colonel Angel Tomko said the goal is matching incentives to what soldiers really want. The gaming perk joins traditional bonuses, including cash payouts, educational benefits. Dallas loves to be educational.
3: I do love to be educational.
1: And preferred duty stations. Leave dates must be coordinated with the chain of command. We were talking about this off the air earlier, Marcus and I. There are two types of people who play Grand Theft Auto. Those who play the missions, and I've never played a single mission. Marcus and I, we just cause chaos. We like, I'm sorry, it's Grand Theft Auto. We drive over people. Yep. We take their money. We just like driving. And it's just fun.
2: The few times I've played, that's always just been my goal, just to drive around and check out the virtual city and, yeah, just cause as much chaos as I can. I'm going to run some people over. I'm going to flip the car.
1: Yeah, take their money, steal cars. Yeah, it's
2: I just have a fun time with it. And then I exit out. I'm like, okay, back to reality.
1: Yeah, exactly.
2: Who cares about the mission when I can just drive around like a madman out there?
1: Do you notice, Lauren?
3: That is your mission.
1: When you play that game, you have to give yourself at least an hour before you drive a real vehicle because you get behind.
2: Yeah.
1: You're like, yeah, no.
3: If they reenlist, yes, they get 4 days off and they can play this game.
1: Yeah. That way they're not missing out.
3: Do whatever they want to if they don't want to play the game?
1: Well, I'm sure they could, but who doesn't want to play the game? And again, you have two choices. You play the game the way it's meant to be played, or Lauren, myself, and Marcus.
3: Just cause the chaos.
1: Driving around. But wait, there's more, Dallas.
3: All right, there's a new survey of 2,000 American dog owners, and they found that 49% pay more attention to their dog's diet than their own. Commissioned by the Pets Table, the study revealed 45% believe their dog eats higher quality food than they do. Meanwhile, 52% cooked a home meal for their dog within the last month. I do that every time they eat. So
1: that's no different than people who give amazing advice but couldn't follow it.
3: Yeah.
2: Yeah, yep.
3: Yeah, you're right. You're absolutely right about that. 70% feel confident about food safety knowledge. 25% said feeding their dog something later. They found that feeding their dog something later found to be unsafe. Half of the respondents said they would feed their dogs exclusively human-grade fresh food if it cost and convenience weren't barriers. So,
1: Dallas, did you ever find, when you were single, did you ever think about maybe dating a vet? Could you see yourself with a vet for as much as you love animals?
2: Oh, yeah.
1: Or do you think the vet would see that as you're taking my work home with you and I just need a break from the pets? Yeah,
3: probably. I don't know because, you know, I could not have been a vet because everyone I would be like, I'm going to save it. I'm going to save it.
1: Yeah. Or even you're not a good owner. I'm commandeering your pet.
3: Yeah. Oh, yeah. See, I would be so emotionally involved.
2: Yeah.
3: It would not be good. But yeah. Yeah. I've had people say to me, gosh, your dog eats better than you do, or your dog, you know.
1: All right. Hey, yeah. If you're a vet, I want you to know you potentially could be husband number 5.
3: There will not be.
1: I'm just saying.
3: I told you.
1: I know.
3: That's not happening.
1: Said the same thing about 4.
3: Well, I still got 4 right now.
1: I know.
3: I'm not leaving him.
1: I know. So. Well, before 4, you said you weren't going. Never mind.
3: Well,
1: hi, Lauren.
3: That's right. But I also said,
1: Dallas, never say never.
2: Yeah, never say never.
3: But I also said I would have never dated Scott had I not known him.
1: Oh, I know. Dallas, you've said a lot of things.
3: I would still be single.
2: Well, you might know a vet one day.
3: Well, I know lots of vets. None of them are single.
2: A single vet. You never know.
3: Lauren.
2: Okay, this story hits a little too close to home for me because Penn State is my alma mater. Graduated in 2018 from there. And now when I was there, the biggest crime I committed was just like, you know, oversleeping for a class or getting a little too crazy at a party one day. But nnothing like this. 14 people, were, including current and former Penn State students, are facing charges in what prosecutors say was a fraternity-based cocaine trafficking operation.
3: Oh, wow.
2: Tied to 2 fraternity houses near the campus. Now, authorities allege that the group used fraternity houses to package and distribute cocaine, having the pledges do their dirty work for them. What is this music?
1: This is the theme to Scarface.
3: She's never seen that movie.
2: No, I haven't, yeah.
1: Well, you went there.
2: Investigators say one of the alleged dealers went by the nickname T-Rob. What's up, T-Rob?
3: T-Rob.
2: Well, according to court documents, he was allegedly accepting payments through Venmo using an account with his actual name, Tom Robinson.
3: No. Okay, not smart.
2: And authorities say that helped lead them straight to him. I can't believe him and I got into the same college together because that's, you would think that would be pretty obvious. Don't use your real name with Venmo. But that's not exactly criminal mastermind behavior. They're saying that's like robbing a bank while wearing a shirt that says, ask me about my bank robbery. Like, it was just so obvious. According to other court records, when police showed up to arrest him at the fraternity house, he allegedly thought the officers were fraternity brothers playing a prank on him, and he didn't take it seriously until he got tased and was taken into custody.
1: Wow.
2: Yes, yes. So, you know, Penn State, known for a squeaky clean reputation there. Can't believe something like this would happen.
1: Shocking.
2: I know, I'm shocked. Mm. Hopefully the football season will be good this year.
1: Because that's all that matters.
2: It's a different type of white out there this year. But wait, that's all.
3: Thanks for listening to Kincaid in Dallas.
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1: Hey, it's Dallas.
2: Bye. We're back, Kincaid and Dallas.
3: Your home of My Little Secret this morning will not disappoint. Fact. You know the old Michael Jackson meme, the gif of him eating the popcorn in the theater?
4: Yeah.
3: Yeah, you're going to need your popcorn this morning.
4: Ooh, break it out.
3: Get the popcorn, cuz. I thought we had it.

0: Kate and Dallas. Shh. My little secret.
1: My little secret is my wife and I are in an open relationship, but neither of us know that that's the case.
2: How do you know that she is out there perusing?
1: Well, she's been cheating on me for over a year. I saw some texts a while ago on her phone that she just had out on the counter. Mm-hmm. And I saw the texts come in, and I just kind of pretended I never saw them. We haven't had a lot of intimacy since we had kids a few years back. And because she feels guilty, I think, from the cheating, she kind of lets me make a lot of the house decisions, like where we go on vacation or what we're having for dinner, because I think she just feels bad about the cheating. So after I put the pattern together that, you know, it's like she's getting these flirty texts from this guy, and then she's like letting me lead, I kind of just figured out what was going on and decided, you know, we're already just kind of coasting together, so I might as well do the same thing. So I started seeing someone from work, and I think she probably knows about it, but we just haven't talked about it. Either of us have admitted it.
2: Unreal. You're in an unsaid open relationship where both of you are doing the exact same thing. The fact that you weren't driven by heartbreak to go and call her out, and that you weren't just like immediately wanting to have a discussion with her when you first discovered those messages last year is unreal. And I don't know how you could have faced her without just being incredibly upset or just sad.
1: Well, I was a little bit at first. But once I realized, like, you know, we kind of have to stay together for the kids, and I don't really want to, you know, what's going on between us is sort of not fixable right now. Mm-hmm. This is kind of a attractive side option that we both seem okay with.
2: How did you find yourself with somebody else? Did you finally go, okay, well, if she's doing this, how many months was it after you made that discovery that you, who approached you, and how did that happen with you, where you got your own little side thing?
1: It was certainly 2 months after that, and it's just a coworker who had always been a little extra chatty and flirty with me that I kind of never gave a second thought to. But as soon as I was like, well, if my wife is out there being like this, I kind of opened that door.
2: And the coworker, she knows you're married. Did you tell her the whole situation about how you know that your wife is also out there? And is she just like, it is what it is?
1: That's part of what made her okay with it.
2: Wow. She was like, oh.
3: Why don't y'all just get a divorce?
1: We seem to be pretty okay with this. And like, we have fun together. We enjoy, you know, our vacations and the little bit of time we get together, but it's just kind of not the same as it was anymore. The intimacy just really isn't there. So we get to stay married and stay having the life that we want, but get our
2: Dallas, ultimately, it's cheaper to keep her.
3: Well, I know that's your case, but...
2: Stop! No!
3: Okay, Haley, I guess whatever blows your dress up, you know?
2: It seems like, do you think you'll ever one day go and listen, babe, I know, and she'll go, wait, what? I know about him. It's okay. I got my own thing. Or are you just going to leave it status quo? You're going to left it unsaid?
1: I think it's going to stay unsaid until we need to say it.
3: You know? Well, good luck with that. It's not that I'm not okay with it.
2: Dallas, hold on, rephrase. For them, I'm okay with this.
3: If it works for them... whatever. Mm-hmm. Go ahead. But I mean,
2: I think
3: you
2: Dallas,
3: know what? I don't have any kids, and I cannot get involved in this situation because I think different about, I think things are different when you have children. But
2: I'm guessing once we get done with this, when you check messages, you'll see a lot of people going, don't put this on the radio, but we got the same thing at my place.
3: Listen, I know there's people that are married just for the kids, mm-hmm. But I don't know people that do their own thing. You know what I'm saying? Like they don't go on and live their other lives with other people, mm-hmm. and they have kids. But I'm sure it happens. I just don't know anybody.
2: Well, thank you for your secret, and I hope that both of y'all find your best selves. Unless, and your best
3: do you have
2: life.
3: A girlfriend?
2: Me?
3: Yeah.
2: No.
3: Oh, okay. I was just checking.
2: No.
3: Because
2: why did I think about that? No. Waking up Southern Colorado.
3: Hey, it's Kincaid and Dallas on Colorado's Cat Country.
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1: What's up, y'all? I'm Cole Wetzel with my new song with Ella Langley, Jaded. It's Your Music Plus.
0: Cole Wetzel on how his new duet with Ella Langley came about.
1: Yeah, me and Ella had been talking for a little while about reconnecting on getting back in the studio, trying to follow up. You know, that's why we fight. And we got in the room together, and Jaded kind of came, you know, with George Schmidt and Ernest in the room with us as well. It came really easy, and it turned out pretty good.

0: That was Co Wetzel featuring Ella Langley with Jaded. It's Your Music Plus, sponsored by Gusto.
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0: 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Here's Southern Colorado's most accurate forecast.
1: Mostly sunny conditions today. Some clouds moving back in during the afternoon. Maybe a few drops of rain, not completely out of the question, but we should remain dry and much warmer. Highs in the lower 90s. With the KKTV 11 Alert weather, I'm meteorologist Kevin Bloomberg.

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Justin Moore, this is my dirt. It's Sky Country 95.1. I'm Megan Marie, midday giveaway, 12 o'clock hour. Got your chance to see Dylan Scott at the Colorado State Fair this month. 12 o'clock hour, listen to Ben, okay?

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1: Cat Country 95.1, it's Megan Marie. Why is Kenny Chesney being sued? I swear, this is one of the most ridiculous lawsuits ever, and I don't think it's going to stand in court. We'll talk more about that and other country music news here in just a few minutes with today's Country Dirt.

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1: Congratulations to Post Malone. He is engaged, yep, to Christy Lee. They broke up for a while, but now they are back together. So, yeah, best of luck to them and congratulations. This is kind of wild. A California woman, she lost $300,000 to a fake Kenny Chesney, one of those guys online that pretends to be Kenny Chesney, and she just gives him money because she's dumb. Well, because of her stupidity, she's now suing the real Kenny Chesney, saying that he should have protected her. No, he shouldn't have. You should know better than to give hundreds of thousands of dollars to somebody on social media. I mean, duh. Yeah, I don't think that's going to be holding up in court. And Ella Langley, she has three dream collabs. Stevie Nicks, pop star Harry Styles, and Chris Stapleton. I think all of those need to happen. That's your Country Dirt on Cat Country 95.1.
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It's Megan Marie. Tickets go on sale tomorrow, 10 a.m. for Luke Combs at Mile High Stadium, June 19th, 10 a.m. tomorrow. Make sure you get on that, okay? It's Morgan Wallen and Ernest right now. 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
1: Mostly sunny conditions today. Some clouds moving back in during the afternoon. Maybe a few drops of rain, not completely out of the question, but we should remain dry and much warmer. Highs in the lower 90s. With the KKTV 11 Alert weather, I'm meteorologist Kevin Bloomberg.

Cat Country 95.1. Want to go see Garth Brooks? Yeah, you do. He is going to be at Ball Arena Labor Day weekend. So get your chance to win tickets. Yeah, Saturday, Roger is going to be at D1 Training Center off Mark Dabbling Boulevard between 11 till 1 with your chance to win this Garth Brooks ticket. 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

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I'm Megan Marie, number one for the second week in a row. Ella Langley, Morgan Wallen, I Can't Love You Anymore. 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

Cody Johnson teaming up with Dan and Shay, new song off their upcoming album Young that comes out tomorrow. It is Cat Country 95.1. I'm Megan Marie, midday giveaway coming up, 12 o'clock hour. Got a pair of tickets up for grabs for Dylan Scott at the Colorado State Fair next weekend. If you want to hang around to win those, right now, Charles Wesley Godwin, Luke Combs. 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

0: Zach Brown Band, Chicken Fry, Cat Country 95.1. It's Megan Marie, Colorado State Fair starts next weekend. Dylan Scott's going to be there Saturday night, August 29th, and I've got your chance to win a pair of tickets. Be there. Text me your favorite Dylan Scott song. What's your favorite Dylan Scott song? Text it in to 719-715-0951. That is your favorite Dylan Scott song, 2719-715-0951, to win those tickets. 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
1: 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While we have no reports of stalls or accidents, we're still building heavy volume around town no matter where you are up and down I-25. 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We'll keep you updated, of course. I'm Coyote. That's traffic.
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1: Mostly sunny conditions today, some clouds moving back in during the afternoon, maybe a few drops of rain, not completely out of the question, but we should remain dry and much warmer, highs in the lower 90s. With the KKTV 11 Alert weather, I'm meteorologist Kevin Bloomberg.

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2: 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I'm Coyote. That's

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7: For a long time, when we talked about the HPV vaccine, we were talking about protecting girls from cervical cancer. But now there's something every parent of a boy should know as well. The vaccine isn't necessarily just for girls, because a new study out of Johns Hopkins School of Public Health found that boys and young men who got the HPV vaccine cut their risk of developing HPV-related cancers by about half. HPV, that virus, is incredibly common, nothing to be ashamed of. Almost everyone who's sexually active will likely be exposed at some point. The CDC currently recommends the vaccine for kids at ages 11 or 12, but it can be given as early as 9. And if your kid missed it, it's not too late for them to get protected. Catch-up shots are recommended through age 26. If you have questions, if you have concerns, your family pediatrician is a good place to start. I'm Dr. Sanjay Gupta, helping you live a better life.

She was on MTV doing push-ups in between sips of wine. Who knows what she'll do on the radio? It's Megan Marie on Cat Country 95.1.

speaking of the coast, remember Five for Beach, you and me. That sunset, cliffs by the sea, and the night rolled in. And you still talk about that moon that I can't recall, but God, I saw all I needed to.

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1: It's great. You know, we've been friends for a very long time, so anytime we get in a room and get in the studio, it's phenomenal. So glad to

0: 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Here's Southern Colorado's most accurate forecast.
1: Mostly sunny conditions today. Some clouds moving back in during the afternoon. Maybe a few drops of rain, not completely out of the question, but we should remain dry and much warmer. Highs in the lower 90s. With the KKTV 11 Alert Weather, I'm meteorologist Kevin Bloomberg.

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Luke Combs, Cat Country 95.1. Tickets go on sale for his show, Mile High Stadium, June 19th next year, 10 a.m. tomorrow. Get ready. Jordan Davis right now. It's Cat Country 95.1.

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1: Congratulations to Post Malone. He is engaged to his ex-girlfriend, Christy Lee. Looks like they definitely made up. Congrats and best of luck to them. Justin Marr, he wants everybody to know that he isn't getting fat. He's got a massive fatty tumor on his neck. He thought it was cancer. Turns out it's benign, but he's like, it was not food. It's just the way it is, he said. So, yeah. Leave Justin alone. Also, a woman in California, she got scammed out of $300,000 by a fake Kenny Chesney on social media. So now she is suing Kenny Chesney, saying that he should have protected her. No, he shouldn't. You should know better than to give people money on the internet. Duh. That's not going to hold up in court. Good luck, honey. That's your Country Dirt on Cat Country 95.1.
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It is Colorado's Cat Country 95.1. I'm Megan Marie. Ella Langley, Red Rocks. Yeah, one of the biggest shows of the year. She's going to be there October 7th. 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Number one for the 18th week on the Billboard Hot 100, the third longest running number one hit ever. Can she make it to number 19? We'll see. She's in Texas.

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0: Garth, Cat Country 95.1. He is going to be on his Blame It On My Roots tour this fall, and he's going to be at Ball Arena in Denver. 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Yep, Saturday, D1 Training Center off Mark Dabbling Boulevard. 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

0: 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Here's Southern Colorado's most accurate forecast.
1: Mostly sunny, but a few more clouds for the rest of the afternoon. Maybe some sprinkles, especially on the south side of Colorado Springs. But most of us will just be dry. Warm temperatures in the lower 90s. With the KKTV 11 Alert weather, I'm meteorologist Kevin Bloomberg. Cat Country 95.

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Cat Country 95.1, it's Megan Marie. Saw that tramp stamps are making a comeback. Thanks, Gen Z. What is a tramp stamp, you ask? It's where you have that lower back tattoo. Of course, Gen Z is calling them cake toppers. I like tramp stamp better. It rhymes. So, yeah, if you got one from, like, 2002, you're in style again.

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One of those, like, fluffy white dogs. So people are now thinking that's going to be the next trendy dog is a Samoan. They are really cute.

0: Gag Country 95.1. It's Megan Marie. Happy Friday Eve. Of course, Friday is when you get the new movies, new music. So as far as movies, you've got Mutiny starring Jason Statham, and he basically, in the movie, sees his billionaire boss get murdered right in front of him, but he gets framed for it. Of course he does. So he has to be on the run, and there's going to be a lot of fighting and people getting shot and stuff. So that's in theaters. You've got Tony, which is about the late Anthony Bourdain, and then The Rivals of the Emzia King, I think that's how you say it. Matthew McConaughey, his character, I guess his bumblebees get stolen or something. And he sings in the movie, too. So that's basically a rundown on what you can check out in theaters tomorrow as far as new music. Dan and Shay new album, yeah, it's called Young. Got a song on there with Cody Johnson and two new songs and a 7-inch vinyl record from Zach Top. That's all out tomorrow.
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1: As we look into our Thursday evening, drop down into the upper 50s and 60s for many across southern Colorado. More dry time and hot temperatures are expected into our Friday, ahead of just a few changes by the weekend. With your KKTV 11 Alert weather, I'm meteorologist Josephine Sage.

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1: You know, speaking of Justin Moore, apparently he has a really thick neck. I've never noticed this before, but he brought it up on a podcast. He said he looks like a linebacker from 1982. He said doctors have ruled out any cancer or growth. He just has a big neck. You're riding home with Roger on Colorado's Cat Country, 95.1.

Jason Aldean with Don't Tell On Me. You're riding home with Roger on Colorado's Cat Country, 95.1. Happy birthday to Andrew Garfield. I thought he did a good job as Spider-Man. Colorado's own Amy Adams celebrating a birthday today, as is America's weatherman, Al Roker.

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Warren Zeiers with Pretty Little Poison. You're riding with Roger on Colorado's Cat Country 95.1. We got football tonight. Preseason, at least, coming up at 6. The Texans and the Raiders. 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And tonight, 8 o'clock on NFL Network, the Chargers and the 49ers. 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

0: Rundown with Roger on Colorado's Cat Country 95.1. We got a big fun event coming up on Saturday, 11 a.m. until 1 p.m. We'll be at D1 Training Center. That's off of Mark Dabbling Boulevard. There's going to be obstacle courses and games and prizes the entire time, including Garth Brooks tickets. We'll see you Saturday morning, 11 to 1, at D1 Training Center off Mark Dabbling Boulevard. You're riding home with Roger on Colorado's Cat Country 95.1. Here's some new music from Co Wetzel and Ella Langley.
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2: Pittsburgh, Texas, man, yeah, it was great. 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And, just taught me a lot about life and kind of maybe the man that I am today. So every time I go back, it feels like I never left. So it was

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1: As we look into our Thursday evening, drop down into the upper 50s and 60s for many across southern Colorado. More dry time and hot temperatures are expected into our Friday, ahead of just a few changes by the weekend. With your KKTV 11 Alert weather, I'm meteorologist Josephine Sage.

0: Wendell Thrasher on Colorado's Cat Country 95.1. Reportedly, according to a report, the best drivers are driving Chryslers, Cadillacs, and Mercurys, and the worst, BMWs. You agree? Here's Stella Lefty with Boston.
1: On

Here's Dylan Scott with What'll Never Have. Dylan is going to be at the Colorado State Fair coming up at the end of the month. If you'd like to go, just head to catcountry951.com. Click on the concert calendar for tickets. Speaking of the fair, Jordan Davis is coming as well. Megan giving away tickets last opportunity during her midday giveaway tomorrow. You're riding in with Roger on Colorado's Cat Country 95.1. Here's Charles Wesley Godwin with Luke Combs. Better That Way.

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1: There's Hardy with favorite country song. You're riding in with Roger on Colorado's Cat Country 95.1. Sports fans are going to laugh at this. They're building a museum of the Philadelphian to celebrate Philly fans' moments of booing and brawling and throwing things. That is very Philly fan. Here's Luke Bryan with Country and She Knows It on Cat Country 95.1.

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Roger on Colorado's Cat Country 95.1. Ella Langley's up next with Be Her. We'll see Ella at Red Rocks coming up in October.

CM at Mile High in June will go on sale tomorrow morning. You're riding home with Roger on Colorado's Cat Country 95.1. Lainey Wilson up next with Phone Keys Wallet on Cat Country 95.1.

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John Morgan, you're riding with Roger on Colorado's Cat Country 95.1. All right, you get invited to lunch with your boss. What do you do? Well, according to etiquette experts, which again, I love that. I love anyone who gets that title, an etiquette expert. All right, you're not supposed to order the expensive stuff in the menu. Be careful with alcohol. Don't order multiple courses, unless your boss does, and skip the messy food.

0: There's Kane Brown. You're riding home with Roger on Colorado's Cat Country 95.1. We got a fun event coming up on Saturday. It's at D1 Training Center, which is off of Mark Dabbling Boulevard. I checked out the place yesterday. It is such a cool spot. Can't wait to see you guys there. They're going to have all kinds of activities, obstacle courses, games. We're going to have prizes going on the entire time, including you can win tickets to the Garth Brooks concert. So we'll see you Saturday, 11 a.m. until 1 p.m. at D1 Training Center off Mark Dabbling Boulevard. Important to note, the entrance, you got to go around the building. Learned that yesterday when I went there. So there'll be signs and stuff, but go around the building to the entrance and I'll see you in there. You'll enter to win those Garth tickets and we'll have a whole bunch of other fun stuff going on as well. Saturday, 11 to 1, D1 Training Center. 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
1: Crashes Cascade at Uinta, Garden of the Gods Road at Nevada, and over there at Mesa Ridge Parkway just east of I-25. No other stalls or accidents reported at this time, but we're building heavy volume around town. Time of day stuff mostly. I'm Coyote, that's traffic.
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1: As we look into our Thursday evening, drop down into the upper 50s and 60s for many across southern Colorado. More dry time and hot temperatures are expected into our Friday, ahead of just a few changes by the weekend. With your KKTV 11 Alert weather, I'm meteorologist Josephine Sage.

Dear Sam Hunt, you're riding in with Roger on Colorado's Cat Country 95.1. Awful accident this morning on Powers. Just thinking of everybody affected in that, hoping everybody comes out okay. All right, here's Tyler Hubbard.

Here's Tucker Wetmore with Brunette. Tucker will be at Red Rocks this fall. If you want tickets, catcountry951.com. 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You're riding in with Roger on Colorado's Cat Country 95.1. Speaking of coming to the area, Luke Combs will be at Mile High in June. Tickets go on sale tomorrow. Here he is with Be By You.

0: Here's Morgan. You're riding home with Roger on Colorado's Cat Country 95.1. I've mentioned this a couple times, but I want to make sure everybody knows about it. Has an opportunity. This Saturday, 11 a.m. to 1 p.m., I'll be at D1 Training Center. That's off Mark Dabbling Boulevard. Come on by and see me because there's going to be all kinds of events and activities going on. The place is awesome. I should note that the entrance is on the back side of the building. I learned that yesterday, so make sure you go around. There'll be signage, but we're giving away Garth Brooks tickets. So if you want to win your way into Garth, I'll see you Saturday morning, 11 to 1 at D1 Training Center. You're riding home with Roger on Colorado's Cat Country 95.1.
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3: Got a crash northbound North Circle Drive and just south of East St. Vrain Street slowing it down. No other stalls or accidents reported at this time, but up and down I-25 and through town, we are slowing time of day volume. I'm Coyote, that's traffic.
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If you're up for an international trip, allegedly, according to a study, the most attractive city in the world, Osaka, Japan. 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